0: and very long now for Cuba City. Third down and not quite 20, about maybe 18. 17? Yeah. So a long ways to go for the Cubans here on third down. Big defensive play early for the Warcats of Southwestern East Dubuque. It is homecoming here for East Dubuque High School. So big crowd on hand tonight, Wally.
1: Pretty good size crowd, yes.
0: Again, receivers split to either side. Beautiful night for high school football. Pistol formation, handoff to Rowe. Big hole left side, lowers the shoulder and runs over. Number 14, Lucas Foley, gets back to the original line of scrimmage, so he gains about 8, and it'll bring up a fourth down and close to 10.
1: Yeah, he got almost all of that back that was lost on the sack, but like you said, it's
2: fourth
1: and about, we'll call it 10, not quite.
0: Yeah, just shy of 10 yards, and Cuba City looks like they're going to punt it away now. As the punter comes out onto the field, that is Hudson Keeler, the quarterback. Carson Splinter is back deep at his own 18, and here comes the punt. Splinter will fair catch and comes up on it at the 23-24-yard line. First and 10 there for the Warcats of Southwestern East Dubuque.
1: I'm looking forward to see how Cuba City is going to handle the kind of the mixed offense is the way I call it, what East Dubuque was doing in their warm-up. Some eyes, some almost wing T-ish type look, but we'll see what they do.
0: Absolutely. You can watch tonight's game on our Queen Bee Radio Sports YouTube channel. And, of course, listen to it here on Dubuque Super Hits 106. Rob Spangler, Wally Trouton bringing you the action tonight. And the Warcats come to the line. Bowen Sherman is their quarterback. He's under center. Man in motion behind him is Lutgen. Pitch, and it's going to go outside to Foley, who cuts it up, lowers his shoulder. That's their big fullback, Lucas Foley, who has a pretty decent gain of close to 5 yards. But, Wally, this one looks like it may be coming back.
1: It will be coming back because there is an illegal block over there.
0: Yeah, it looked like he was going to get close to 5 yards, but penalty against Southwestern East Dubuque will move them the wrong direction. And it is a hold on Southwestern East Dubuque. So that one looked like the hold maybe happened a yard beyond the original line of scrimmage. So that will end up being about a 9-yard penalty or so.
1: It is a full 10. They did step it off really from the original
0: line
1: of scrimmage.
0: Oh, did they? Okay. Receivers split wide right and a wing back left. Two backs in the backfield behind Bowen Sherman. He's under center. Takes a snap. Hands it off to the deep back. It is Clayton Kelleher. Busts it around the left end. And he's escorted out of bounds near the 25-yard line, which is just beyond the original line of scrimmage. So he gets the 10 back plus another yard or two. Close to 12 yards on that first carry of the game for Clayton Kelleher.
1: That was a good job running the ball, getting to the outside. You know, one of the things that you could see that East Dubuque wants to do is they're going to want to try to get to the outside. I don't think they are confident that they can run right up the middle on them.
0: Carson Splinter split wide right. Here on the near side, Lutgen, the wing back left. And under center, Sherman, a pitch outside. Lucas Foley busts it to the right, surges forward, and falls ahead for another 2 or 3 yards. Looks like it's going to be setting up a third down and medium situation, Wally. Third and about 4 here for the Warcats.
1: One of the things that just tendencies, if you look at for the Warcats, they throw the ball quite a bit. And they have more yards this year throwing the ball than they do rushing the ball.
0: Well, I think we have this booth to ourselves tonight, Wally.
1: It's looking like it.
0: So I'm not going to complain about that.
1: No, well, they didn't want me calling their plays for them.
0: Third down and 4.
1: I was trying to behave already.
0: For the Warcats, Cuba City crowding the line of scrimmage there. Sherman, long snap count. Ooh, and he got him, Wally. He got him with the long snap count. Did Bowen Sherman jumping off sides for Cuba City. It was number 9. That's Frankie Welp, the outside linebacker, and he couldn't quite hold off.
1: Well, that's one of the things. You get when you get that chance to actually be a blitzing linebacker, you want to go, and you want to go now.
0: Yeah, yeah, absolutely. Lutgen bringing in the play from the near sideline for East Dubuque. Scoreless early here, 6:22 to play. We're in the first quarter. 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Sherman Under center, wing back to either side, receiver split wide left. Luchin in motion. Now it's a handoff to Foley. He stiffs a man, busts it to the left, gets across the line of scrimmage to the 40, 30, or 45, and then he's knocked out of bounds near the 47, almost 48. That's enough for a first down, Wally. And that will move the sticks. It is a Sullivan Auctioneers Big Iron Realty first down for Southwestern East Dubuque.
1: And really, everything they've done so far has been outside. They have stayed away from the inside, and which is not a surprise. If they try to widen their defensive ends a little bit, then or your outside linebackers, they'll try to probably kick them out and go inside them.
0: Warcats on the move. Just shy of midfield at their own 48 now. It's first and 10. Sherman under center. Hands it off. Luchin following his blockers up the middle. Still on his feet, churning his legs forward, and gets a good solid two, almost 3 yards. Luchin is a smaller back, but he did something I know you love, Wally. Keep those feet churning.
1: Well, you have to keep churning, especially if you're running inside. You need to do that. That's the first time they ran inside the ends.
0: And he gets close to four. Three and a half.
1: They like to line up and really with... the center, you know, the five offensive linemen like normal, and they'll have one split end. The other end will be a tight end.
0: We'll call it second. It's a long six here. Sherman under center. Receiver split wide right. And it's a crossbuck run to the right. Luchin, though, snuffed out and tackled immediately by that Cuba City defense. Bradley Rowe, one of the linebackers, comes up and makes the tackle for no gain on that one.
1: They really aren't only one play that was kind of what they were trying to show they were doing, and then to come back with it. They really needed to establish that, I think, a little bit more before they came with the counter.
0: Yeah, no question about it. Third down, and again, about six to go, a long six here, almost 7 yards, really, for Southwestern East Dubuque. Big play coming up. They're just across midfield at the 48 of Cuba City. Sherman ducks in under center. Man in motion, Kelleher. And play action, looks to throw. Now dumps it off to Kelleher. Little screen pass across the 45, but he's tackled out of bounds on the near side by Frankie Welp. Good contain by Welp, not allowing any extra yardage after that quick screen pass to Kelleher. And they end up coming about two, almost 3 yards shy of the first down sticks, Wally.
1: Yeah, he ends up getting about 5 yards on that.
0: So fourth down and... looks like a short two, actually. A pretty favorable spot for Southwestern East Dubuque. So I wouldn't be shocked if they go for it here in plus territory, Wally.
1: Well, they're in plus territory, but not big plus territory.
0: No, about the 43 of Cuba City. Yeah, they're measuring. I don't know why. It's not definite. Bless you. It's definitely not a first down.
1: That one snuck up on me. No, it's definitely not a first down, and it's not even close. Or at least a yard and a half to 2 yards short.
0: Yeah.
1: But it gives you a little extra, it's almost like an extra little timeout.
0: Right, and a chance to think about it for the coaching staff, right?
1: But they've already made up their decision as to what they're running.
0: And they.
1: And there you can see it's almost 2 yards.
0: Yeah, it is. It's a good yard and a half. So, set up fourth down, yard and a half to go. Southwestern East Dubuque, by the way, we got a scoring update on the Shoebox scoreboard. 6-0 early, Mineral Point over Lancaster. River Ridge leads Riverdale 7-0. Again on the Shoebox scoreboard, that's early in the first quarter.
1: I expect to see him come wide and probably to this side.
0: They're going for it.
1: Oh, yeah.
0: Warcats come to the line, fourth down, about a yard and a half to go. Two backs in the backfield, wing back right. Receiver split wide left. And it's a handoff to Foley. He's got the first down and then some. Big hole beside the right side of that offensive line. Cooper Schulting, the right tackle, and Landon Bailey, the right guard, absolutely paved the way, Wally, for an easy first down run by Lucas Foley.
1: Well, they came back down inside with a double team block to get that tackle out of the way. And really, that's what they had to do, and the linebacker just wasn't able to get there to fill.
0: So Southwestern East Dubuque continues the drive. They convert a big fourth down, another Sullivan Auctioneers Big Iron Realty first down. 4:06 to play here in the first quarter. And it's scoreless, but Southwestern East Dubuque starting to get into plus territory now on the 37. Back to pass. It is Sherman. He's flushed out of the pocket. He's going to run with it. Has a lot of real estate, and he gets the first down. Good heads-up run by Bowen Sherman. He was looking to find somebody downfield, and there was just nobody open, Wally, so he took off, took the real estate, and he picks up another first down, a run of about 11 on that scamper.
1: Yeah, they could see that that was wide open for him to run, and it was just a matter of him seeing it as before he could pull it down and goal.
0: So far, I have to say I'm impressed with the fight Southwestern East Dubuque is showing here early in this one. 3.5 to go. First quarter, scoreless game. Ball inside the 30. It's at the 27. Here's a pitch outside to Foley. Trying to turn the corner left side. Shakes the tackle, and he's bounced out of bounds right at the 20-yard line, which looks to be about 4 yards shy of the first down stick, so a gain of close to 6 on that run by Lucas Foley.
1: That was a matter of he got a little bit of a break because the outside linebacker was slow getting over there. He's the one that has outside contain, and he's not covering.
0: Splinter brings the play in from the near sideline for the Warcats. Just outside the Bitech green zone, or the B2 resource management green zone, as we like to call it.
1: Almost 2 inches out.
0: And hand off to Foley. He will cross that green zone and get inside to the 15, and another first down as he picks up over 5, actually about 5 yards exactly on that run.
2: Not before he can pick up another Warcat.
1: It's interesting because for Cuba City, usually they're much better on the runs like this inside, but they're just not handling.
0: This is the 11th play, Wally, of this drive coming up. This is a meticulous drive that Southwestern East Dubuque is putting on their first possession of the game. They're at the 15 of Cuba City, first and 10. And Sherman, option pitch, gets it outside to Luchin. Cuts the corner right side. He's up to the 10, to the 5, and he's tracked down. But, Wally, we have some laundry on the field.
1: Yeah, it's coming back. It is against the Warhawks.
0: And I see Leffelholtz, cornerback for Cuba, clapping. So he agrees with the call.
1: And they're coming back.
0: And it's another holding penalty, it looks like.
1: Yep.
0: This is on the Warcats, Southwestern East Dubuque. So that'll wipe out a run that would have taken it all the way to the 5 and may have set up first and goal. But instead, they'll move it all the way back out to the 25, and it'll set up first down and 20 for Southwestern East Dubuque.
1: They got themselves outside the green zone.
0: That's a Pink's Automotive penalty. We got to give Pink's Automotive their due. You know, now that Pink sponsors our penalties, I wish they used pink hankies, Wally.
1: Well, you could ask for that.
0: Yeah. They're not going to listen to me, but man in motion, Kelleher. And here's a pitch back to Foley. Turns it around the left corner. Lowers his shoulder. Bradley Rowe throws him down after he picks up about 5 yards on that run.
1: One of the things you can tell, you can see quite often if they want to run the pitch wide, they're getting an extra blocker out there by bringing somebody in motion.
0: Second down and 15 now for the Warcats. Under 2 minutes to go in the first quarter. This is a long drive by Southwestern East Dubuque. Their 12th play coming up. Second down and 15. Bowen Sherman, he's their quarterback. We actually spoke with Bowen Sherman's stepdad before the game started. Here comes a crossbuck handoff and a miscommunication. Sherman's going to keep it, though, and gain some yardage, and he's still on his feet as he spins down to the 15-yard line, the original line of scrimmage, before he's finally tackled. That looked like disaster, Wally, and somehow Bowen Sherman kept his head above water and made a great scramble to get, again, almost 5 yards.
1: Oh, he got 6.
0: Yeah, third down and 9 coming up.
1: That was lucky.
0: Hey, what do they say? Better to be lucky than good?
1: Always.
0: But that was heads up, though, by Bowen Sherman of not losing his head when things got a little chaotic, some confusion on who was going to get that handoff.
1: Well, broken plays sometimes give you big gains.
0: Yeah. Carson Splinter split wide right. Wing backs to either side. Sherman under center. Lone setback is Foley. Third down and 9. Down at the 14 of Cuba City. Play action. Back to pass. Sherman rolls to his right. Pump fakes. He's going to run with it down to the 10, and he's forced out of bounds by Frankie Welp at the 10-yard line. And that'll set up a fourth down and 5 for Southwestern East Dubuque. So another fourth down situation here, Wally. And when you're this close, I don't want to say it's obvious, but you're probably going for it.
1: Well, they're not going to be kicking field goals. That's something we see a lot in high school football, particularly at this division level.
0: Correct. Lutgen comes in with the play from the near sideline for East Dubuque. 20 seconds remain in the first quarter.
1: So which way is Foley going to go when he gets the ball?
0: What's that?
1: Which way is Foley going to go when he gets the ball?
0: So that's your prediction. All right, we'll see. Split backs in the backfield. Foley is one of them. Lutgen the other. Lutgen, nope. It's a play-action pass. And Bowen Sherman is hit, and he's sacked. And bringing him down, it is Carter Rundy with the Supps.com sack. And that will be a turnover on downs, Wally, on the Supps.com sack back at the 20-yard line. So a huge defensive play and a loss of 10 yards on that sack. And just like that, Cuba City takes over after a 14-play drive, Wally.
1: It's one of the things that I can see already that some of the coaches over at the Cuban City sideline wish they could get this whole unit back over there and sit down and talk with them, because there were a lot of mistakes made on defense.
0: 14 seconds remaining here in this quarter. One more play, baby. Here comes a handoff to Rowe, running to the left, follows his blockers, falls ahead for maybe two, and that's about it. And that should be the final play of the first quarter. It's scoreless after one. We're going to take a quick break. We'll be back with second quarter football. Cuba City at Southwestern East Dubuque here on Dubuque Super Hits 106 and the Queen Bee Radio Sports YouTube channel.
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0: 106, and also on the Queen Bee Radio Sports YouTube channel. You can watch the game and listen to it. 0-0, we're scoreless through one quarter. Both teams have possessed the ball one time, and both teams have come away with 0 points, Wally. And Cuba City now has it, facing a second down and 8 out of the timeout from their own 22-yard line.
1: Yeah, they've got to cut together and get some offense moving.
0: Working out of the gun, it is Hudson Keeler for Cuba City. Three receivers left, one to the right. Man in motion, right to left is Frankie Welp. And we have a whistle before the snap. Not sure what that was. It wasn't a flag.
1: No, I don't know what it was.
0: Well, a player ran to the sideline. I don't know if the officials just weren't ready for play.
1: It has to be.
0: Yeah, all right. Anyway, bringing in the play from the far sideline, Landon Geyer for Cuba City. 12 minutes on the clock. We're just starting the second quarter. Again, scoreless from East Dubuque High School. Cuba City at East Dubuque here on Super Hits 106 and the Queen Bee Radio YouTube channel. Out of the gun, Keeler. A little shoulder shimmy, fake, and fires downfield. Splinter is there and gets the interception in the deep secondary. Picks it off the 50, 45-40, and tackled out of bounds by Carter Rundy at about the 37-yard line. Keeler really, Wally, should not have let that thing go. He did not have a receiver in that vicinity, and the defensive back read it beautifully, Carson Splinter, and got the easy INT.
1: Well, there was a little problem with the receiver understanding where he was supposed to go, because I guess I might as well say the name, Carson Collins, was out here. He came back across to the inside, and right away you thought he was supposed to be continuing, and he didn't. He stopped.
0: It's a Lancaster Dental Associates Fenimore Smiles turnover. First turnover of the game, and taking over now, Southwestern East Dubuque in plus territory at the 37 of Cuba. Hand off to Lugin, following his blockers right side, falls forward down to the 35, gains 1, maybe 2 yards on that first down carry.
1: Yeah, I'd say it's a legitimate one.
2: Shirking one on the plays, second down.
1: Again, that's again trying to go to the outside a little bit more, but there's white shirts on this side that seem to be gobbling that up. They've had better luck to the other side.
0: Yeah, no question. Well, Southwestern East Dubuque

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2: We'll take a timeout as well. Be back. 0-0, 11:03 to play here in the second quarter on Super Hits 106 in the Queen Bee Radio Sports YouTube channel.
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2: Welcome back to East Dubuque High School. Rob Spangler, Wally Troughton coming to you from tonight's Friday Night Lights matchup. Southwestern East Dubuque hosting Cuba City, 2nd and 9 out of the timeout. Bowen Sherman to pass, and he's bum-rushed up the middle and sacked. And the ball is loose, Wally. He's thrown down by Noah Thompson. Cuba City recovers, but they're going to say the ball was, or he was already in the grass before the ball popped out. Carter Rundy recovered the fumble.
6: Yeah, they called it down, but there's a flag on the play, but this will be declined.
2: Yeah, they are going to decline the penalty and take a huge Supps.com sack by Noah Thompson, one of the defensive linemen for the Cubans.
6: It's an 11-yard sack.
2: And that'll move it all the way back to the 46-yard line. So it's 3rd down and 19.
6: Well, that's what got him in trouble last time, is a big sack.
2: Yeah.
6: A sack and a penalty.
2: We'll see if they can get a big play here. I guess you got two plays to get 19 yards is a way to look at it. Bowen Sherman under center, wing back to either side. Foley the lone setback, man in motion, Clayton Kelleher. And he'll drop back to pass. It's a little dump off to Foley. Following his blockers left side, Carter Rundy tried to bring him down. Eventually, he had some help as I think Bradley Rowe finished him off. He did. And a gain of 4 yards or so. It'll still be 4th and very long, though. 4th down and 16, almost 17.
6: Yeah, there really wasn't a whole lot there. You could see it was going to get bottled up fairly quick.
2: So 4th down and long, 4th and, we'll call it 16. Ball at the 43-yard line of Cuba City. Southwestern East Dubuque going for it. Two receivers to the right.
6: Well, you have no choice at this point.
2: Actually, you know what? No, they're setting up to punt.
6: Oh, yes, they are. Interesting.
2: Yeah. So Christian Luchin on to punt the ball away. He'll boot this inside the 20, and it'll go out of bounds inside the 10. That's a beautiful coffin corner kick there by Luchin, and it'll be down to about the 7 or 8 yard line. We'll see where the official marks it out. Now he's going to actually say it didn't get to the 10. It got to the 11 or 12. So nonetheless, it'll be 1st and 10 there for the Cubans. Let there be light. So Cuba City trying to bounce back after an interception on their last possession. But they take over deep in their own territory at their own 11-yard line here. 9:38 to go in the second quarter. Keeler out of the pistol, hands it off to Rowe. It's a dive play up the gut. Not a whole lot of running room. Maybe a yard, yard and a half. That's about it.
6: With Cuba City running that play with Rowe, you're going to get, you know, 1, 2, 2, 1, maybe a 7 or an 8. Then all of a sudden it's 30.

0: Because that's the way Roe is, as far as carrying the ball.
1: Second down and 9 for the Cubans. Ball at their own 13-yard line. Two receivers wide left, one wide to the right. Pistol formation once again. And Keeler going to pitch it outside. This is to Carter Rundy trying to turn the corner on the left side. He is ripped down by Lucas Foley at about the 15-yard line. So he picks up another yard or two, but it'll be third and long, third down and about 6.
0: Yeah, just couldn't quite get outside there.
2: Brings up third and long for the 2-6.
1: 8.5 to go. Till halftime, we're still scoreless, 0-0, defensive battle so far.
0: Marred with a few penalties.
1: Yep. Three receivers right, one to the left. Shotgun here for Keeler. Running back to his right is Rundy. And it'll be a dump off to Rundy. Rundy gets out of one tackle in the open field. Shakes a man at the first down. Sticks and is finally roped down on the far side of the field by Burkett. But that was a big gain by Carter Rundy as he picks up 15, almost 17 yards on that little screen pass.
0: Good job again by Rundy. He did it, you know, and I've seen that before from Rundy this year where he gets the chance to get out on that sideline. Somehow or other, he just can find his way to stay inside, you know, inbounds and keep moving.
1: He's a dangerous player in space, isn't he? Two receivers right, one left. Hand off to Rundy. He'll run up the gut. Head of steam and gets all the way to the 40, about a yard shy of the first down. A 9-yard gallop on first down. And it looks like Cuba City is finally finding their rhythm offensively, Wally.
0: Well, it's a matter. They're balancing it between, you know, throwing the ball, Roll, and Rundy. It's the balance between them. That's what's really gotten them to where they are. Mostly Roe running the ball. That's the biggest part of their offense. But they throw the ball reasonably well, too.
1: Second down and 1, working out of the gun. It's Keeler. Roe back in, gets the handoff, runs around the right side. And he's eventually roped down, but he gets the first down carry. Dax Salverson chops him down, but he still gets the gain of 3, almost 4 yards. And that's another Sullivan Auctioneers, Big Iron Realty, first down for Cuba City, as they are just shy of the 45 at their own 44-yard line.
0: One of the things as a coach that you're hoping that your players will, you know, you get to this point in the game and say, wait a minute, we're goofing off here. Let's get serious. And you're hoping your players get to that point.
1: Clock continues to tick. Boy, this is a fast-moving first half. 6 minutes, 15 seconds left in the first half. Still 0-0, though, but Cuba City putting their best drive of the day together so far. At their own 44. Handoff. This one goes to Rowe, and he has nowhere to go. He gets thrown down in the backfield. Let's see who got him there. Big number 54. That's Landon Bailey, one of the defensive linemen for Southwestern East Dubuque. And they lose a yard, almost 2. Second down and a long 11 coming up for the Cubans.
0: This becomes a point where you really want to try to kind of get out of the box a little bit of what you normally do, but things you've practiced.
1: Keeler.
0: Get yourself that extra shot.
1: Keeler working out of the shotgun. 4 receivers set, 2 to either side. Takes a snap. Pump fake. Looking downfield. Flushed out of the pocket. Rolls to his right. Still looking. Ball deflected and knocked out of bounds. That was Landon Bailey. Great contained by Bailey. He's the one who batted the ball down, and it'll set up a third down and 11 after the incomplete pass.
0: Well, he was looking for Landon Leffelholtz over here, and just it was a combination. You know, he ended up, and he had Frankie Wells out here who was ready, you know, ready to block for him if he wanted to run, but he had made up his mind he was going to throw the ball. And otherwise, if Frankie would have gotten downfield, he would have been open. But it's trying to get yourselves on the same page.
1: Third down and 11 for Cuba City. They have it at their own 37-yard line. Working out of the shotgun, Hudson Keeler for the Cubans. Takes a snap. Play action. Rolls out to the pocket. Looks to run with it. And he's just going to scamper out of bounds for a minimal gain. And that'll set up fourth down and long as he gains maybe two or three, and that's about it.
0: Yeah, it just, well, he wanted to roll out here to the near side, and there were too many black shirts in the way. So all of a sudden he reverses. Well, there's nobody out there to throw the ball to because all the receivers were on this side of the field.
1: Carson Splinter, the deep man back to receive the punt. Keeler to boot it away. It's a high punt. Splinter calls for the fair catch. And he reels it in at the 25-yard line where it'll be first and 10 for Southwestern East Dubuque. So we've got a good battle here, Wally. Both teams have possessed the ball now several times and, you know, put some drives together, but nobody's been able to get on the scoreboard just yet.
0: Well, one of the things we're seeing right away is out front, Southwestern East Dubuque is a little quicker on the offensive and defensive line. That's the difference we're seeing. But fortunately for Cuba City, their linebackers have been able to make some plays.
1: They certainly have. First and 10 for the Warcats at their own 25. 5:03 to play till halftime. Man in motion is Luton. And here comes a handoff. It'll be a run play up the gut. And Foley gets it. Not a whole lot of real estate. Maybe a yard, and that's about it.
0: Well, your yard is being quite generous.
1: Yeah.
0: It looks like he probably got maybe
1: half a yard.
0: Maybe, yeah, 18 inches sounds realistic.
1: Second down and 9 here for Southwestern East Dubuque. Clayton Kelleher brings in the play from the near sideline. Clock continues to tick. 4:35 to play in the first half. Still 0-0. I have to admit, I wouldn't have predicted a shutout at halftime.
0: No, I didn't picture this as a defensive struggle.
1: Under center, option play, Sherman pitches it outside to Foley. Turns the corner right side, lowers his shoulder, eventually taken down by Carter Rundy. But good hard run as he picks up about 8 yards, and that'll set up a 3rd and 1. Very manageable now for Southwestern East Dubuque. So, well, if I'm the Warcats, you know, Mr. Foley up the gut wall.
0: Well, don't.
1: You don't want to be too predictable, but.
0: Something that's straight ahead. You don't want something where you have to do a cut at the line of scrimmage. Because they've been stopping him anytime he tries to make a cut.
1: 3rd down and a yard to go. Clock continues to tick. 3:39 to play in the first half. Sherman under center. Hands it off. Foley, big hole up the gut. Lowers his shoulder. 1st down and then some as he picks up close to 10 yards on the run. In fact, it's an 11-yard gain. And it is another Sullivan Auctioneers Big Iron Realty 1st down. It'll be up at the 45-yard line of the Warcats.
0: A lot of room right at the line of scrimmage.
1: Yeah, that tells you something about that O-line for the Warcats, doesn't
0: it? They're getting off the ball quick. And really,
1: got to give the Hogs up front a little credit. Cooper Bush, the center. Dax Salverson, the left guard. Landon Bailey, the right guard. Tackles Derek Rowling and Cooper Schulting. Doing a good job tonight for the Warcats. 1st and 10, Southwestern East Dubuque at their own 45. Here comes a pitch. It's back to Foley. Trying to turn the corner right side. Lowers his shoulder. Gets across midfield. And then is tracked down at about the 48-yard line of Cuba City in plus territory. Picks up about 6 yards.
0: He got a little bit of help from defensive end. If the defensive end would have held his position, he would have made the tackle. But as it is, he dipped inside, and as a result, he's turned back inside and can't make the play.
1: So 2nd down and 4 for the Southwestern East Dubuque Warcats. Just over 2 minutes left till halftime. They're just across midfield at the 49. Play action. Sherman to pass. Looks downfield. And he's in trouble, and he's going to be sacked. Brought down in the backfield. I think Rain Gallagher got him. Yep, it was Rain Gallagher with the sack. Loss on the play.
2: Brings up 3rd and long for the workout.
1: Of about 8, almost 9 yards on that Supps.com sack. And that'll set up 3rd and long here for the Warcats.
0: That's 3 sacks in a row. Well, not in a row, plays in a row, but of the times that he's been back to pass, he's been sacked 3 times.
1: Yeah, that Cuba City coverage unit's been good tonight. Receiver split wide left, Sherman. Quick flare pass, and it's a hook and ladder. from Carson Splinter, gives it to Luchin, but then he's roped down by Frankie Welp. And that one really doesn't go very far, Wally. They don't even get all the yardage back that they lost on the sack. It'll set up a fourth down and long, fourth and about six.
0: Yeah, he ends up and got about 5 yards out of that.
1: So a timeout taken by Cuba City. A minute 5 to go in the first half. We're going to keep it here. 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
0: For whatever reason, I haven't been getting any scores from anyone.
1: Yeah, it's because the cell phone data reception down here is horrendous. Here comes a punting play. That's why we had some technical snafus. As Luchin boots it away, and Yost fields it for Cuba City at his own 20 and brings it up to about the 23-yard line. With 55 seconds left, it'll be first and 10 there for the Cuba City Cubans.
0: Yeah, I was hoping that we could catch a couple of scores from someplace around here, but nothing's coming through.
1: No, unfortunately, this field is kind of down in a valley, in a hole, and there's a lot of people that are on their cell phones, and that makes that cell phone data not real effective down here, unfortunately.
0: No.
1: In Cuba City, we'll try and get something going with 55 seconds to go till halftime. Keeler to pass. Quick flare out to the near side. Wow, he threw it well behind Carson Collins, the intended receiver. It's incomplete.
2: Second down.
0: No, that wasn't even close.
1: No. No, it was well behind Collins.
0: And it's interesting because you're looking at a quarterback that has not, he's been completing, you know what, 55 to almost 56% of his passes, and he's not doing that well.
1: No,
0: in fact,
1: absolutely.
0: He's 1 out of 4.
1: It's been a rough go so far tonight for Hudson Keeler, hasn't it?
0: He hasn't had a lot of good luck running the ball either.
1: Second and 10, 51 seconds left. Here comes a quick pass. They do get it to Collins that time. He's running back into the middle and tackled near the 30-yard line. That'll be a gain of close to 5 on that quick reception.
0: Well, he gave up about 3 yards.
2: Collins and Bailey in off the tackle.
1: So third down, about 5. Here for Cuba City. Clock's 25 seconds left till halftime. Back to pass. Keeler has time. Plenty of time. Now he's flushed out of the pocket. Bailey is on him. He gets away. He's going to run with it himself. And eventually tackled near the 40-yard line with 13.6 seconds left in the half.
2: Keeler scrambles out of trouble. Picks up the first down for the Cubans.
0: About a 9-yard run on that after this.
1: Timeout taken by Cuba City with 13.6 seconds left in the half. We'll keep it here again. Thanks some of our fine sponsors, Apple River State Bank and First Community Bank of Galena. 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
0: It really is.
1: Homecoming here.
0: We've had a couple of nice weeks here and a few days in a row that have been just gorgeous.
1: Well, we'll see what Cuba does here on first and 10. They'll hand it off to Bradley Roll. Ahead of steam. Nobody wanted a piece of that, Wally, as he eventually is pushed out of bounds but ran over about 3 or 4 Warcats on his way there.
0: And he got himself another first down.
1: Yeah, another Sullivan Auctioneer, Big Iron Realty first down, gain of about 11. Takes it to midfield now with 7.8 seconds left. So
2: of that midfield.
1: I guess if you're Cuba City, maybe take a deep shot here, or just you don't have much time to play with.
0: You got a couple of plays you can get in here. It's a matter of what you can get yardage on.
1: Yeah, we'll see. Four receivers set. Keeler out of the shotgun, takes a snap. Quick hitter, far sideline, and the receiver goes right out of bounds. Catch by number one. That would be Landon Geyer. And he gains about eight with 3.8 seconds left in the half. Now it's pretty much down to one play territory, Wally.
0: Right, it is.
1: Second and two. So Cuba, maybe a launch Hail Mary.
0: Something like that.
1: Three receivers left, one to the right. That'd be kind of fun right before halftime, huh? Hudson Keeler working out of the shotgun. Takes a snap. Back to pass. He's back at his 50. Flushed. Now he'll wind up and fire deep towards the end zone. It'll make it there, but it's intercepted. That'll be his second interception of the game. I believe Carson Splinter, with his second INT, will end the first half. That is a Fenimore or a Lancaster Dental Fenimore Smiles turnover to end the half.
0: Oh, 1.5 seconds left.
1: Oh, yeah. Well, the officials are letting the teams go off the field, or are they? They're actually having a discussion about this, Wally. And I don't know if Southwestern East Dubuque looks like they're leaving, and Cuba looks like they're leaving.
0: They
1: so
0: they ran it off.
1: Yeah, I think that's it. I think it's over with. So halftime is upon us. Our score, it's nothing for either team. 0-0. Southwestern East Dubuque hosting Cuba City. We'll be back with our Magnet Electric halftime report next here on Super Hits 106 KIYX Sageville Dubuque and the Queen Bee Radio Sports YouTube channel.
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1: 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We'll take a look at some scores for you on the Shoebox scoreboard here momentarily. In fact, let's see what we have. Platteville and Richland Center are tied 7-7 with 5:59 to play in the first. Ridge leads Riverdale 7-0. And Mineral Point leads Lancaster 6-0. Those are the most recent scores we have, but there may be updates that we just haven't received. So that's all we can assume, Wally.
0: Well, like you said, we're sitting down here in the valley.
1: Yeah.
0: And we do not have good data service as for texting.
1: Yeah. and thankfully it's good enough to fire our commercial breaks for the moment, so we're good on that. We'll take another break and be back with more of our Magnet Electric halftime report next here on Super Hits 106 and the Queen Bee Radio Sports YouTube channel.
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1: 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We'll have more of our halftime report, including first half stats, and we'll have our halftime fix all coming up after this. It's 0-0, Southwestern East Dubuque hosting Cuba City on Super Hits 106 and the Queen Bee Radio Sports YouTube channel.
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0: Trouton, Rob Spangler here at East Dubuque High School. Halftime of homecoming night. It's 0-0. Wally, let's take a look at first half stats. I know at least the stats are more than zero, just no points on the board.
1: Not a lot more than zero. Well, let's start with the visitors, Cuba City. They rushed the ball just 16 times, and they've only got 49 yards. And I think part of the reason for that is the fact that Bradley Rowe just hasn't been able to get going. He's carried the ball 9 times, but he's only got 35 yards. And when it comes to throwing the ball, Hudson Keeler has had probably the worst night of his life so far. He's put the ball up 7 times. He's completed 3. He's completed 5. 3 to his team and 2
0: to the other.
1: But the one will forgive. That's a Hail Mary right at the end of the half. So not a whole lot. But he's got a total of 29 yards as all. So we haven't even got 100 yards of offense on for the Cuba City, which they've got to do better than that. When you look at Southwestern East Dubuque, the Warhawks have rushed the ball 20 times. So not exactly what you'd call a lot more, but they have 67 yards. Again, not a whole lot more.
0: Mm-hmm.
1: Throwing the ball? Owen Sherman has put the ball up 3 times, completed every one of them, but for only 13 yards.
0: Right.
1: So, again, this is not anywhere near what either team does offensively normally. So they've got a ways to go here to try to straighten this out.
0: Yeah. I don't think either one of us was predicting 0-0 at halftime, but here we are. 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Edward Jones, Reeves Wealth Management in Platteville, also Utter Brothers Creamery, Boscobel, TriStar Pallets in Highland, TriStar Mulch of Cobb in Platteville, and McKeon Landscaping Services in Blanchardville. We'll have more halftime, including our halftime fix, coming up right after this break here on Super Hits 106 and the Queen Bee Radio Sports YouTube channel.
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0: Welcome back to the McNett Electric Halftime Reports. Rob Spangler, Wally Troughton from East Dubuque High School. Homecoming night for the Southwestern East Dubuque Warcats here in Northern Illinois. Rob Spangler and Wally Troughton just gave you the scoring updates. Actually, I should say we have some scoring updates on the Shoebox scoreboard. Brewers, wow, they are just 91 wins. Looks like they're going to get 92 tonight, as they're up 9-0 over the Reds. Holy cow. We have some high school football scores, though. Fenimore and Benton Scales Mound Schulzburg, Wally, tied at 7 just before halftime. That one's a little bit of a shocker.
1: Well, that ends up at being, you know, it says a little something, because you turn around, you take a look at other things, you know, who's where they are and the standings and all that. Makes you wonder a little bit. They're not that bad, because they were 2-1 coming into tonight.
0: Absolutely. River Ridge leads Riverdale, the Battle of the Rivers, 21-6, River Ridge on top. Yeah. Mineral Point is shutting out Lancaster right now, 12-0. Yeah. That's over on 97.7 Country and our Queen Bee Radio YouTube channel. And haven't gotten an update on the Platteville was leading Richland Center last score, 21-13. So that was still with quite a bit of time in the first half.
1: I'll tell you what, that's pretty good. They're playing without their quarterback, Digman, who is probably one of the best quarterbacks in the area, but they're playing without him.
0: Yeah. So
1: supposedly this is their last week without him.
0: Well, that's good news. Good news for the Hillman. Our halftime report, we like to take a look at our halftime fix, Wally. 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
1: Well, as I take a look for Southwestern East Dubuque, they got away from where they were getting all the yards at the beginning of the game, because they were going wide and wide and wide and wide. They were ignoring running up the middle, and which was fine, because when they did, they got nothing.
0: Right.
1: But they got away from it.
0: Yeah.
1: It probably would behoove them to go back to a little bit more of that. And do it. Their short passing game, I think, was a good idea, but they just haven't had any success. Cuba City, on the other hand, their problems are up front. It isn't a problem with hitting the holes or anything. They're just not getting onto blocks and being able to maintain them. It may be, part of it is if you look at it, the real simple part, if Hunter Keeler could get on track throwing the ball, he's got guys that are open. It's just got to get there. But then again, there's a couple of times your receiver has to know this is where you have to be. They have to be together on that. So go figure. I mean, welcome to high school, kids.
0: Yeah, exactly.
1: Speaking of that,
0: okay,
1: guess where I get to be tomorrow?
0: Well, I know where you get to be.
1: I get to be
0: at the Ralph.
1: I get to be at UW-Platteville Pioneer Stadium as the Pioneers take on Dubuque, the University of Dubuque. And, you know, and it's interesting, I was reading some things in D3.com today, and they're ranked number 4th in the nation in D3.com, but they have writers for D3.com that say, that's wrong. They should be 3rd in the nation. He says, they're better than 4th.
0: Right.
1: Which is that's pretty nice.
0: That's compliment. Pretty nice statement.
1: Well, and you turn around and the whole WIAC, you've got 4 teams in the top, not the top 25, in the top 20.
0: Right.
1: And the question that D3 people are asking, will they get 4 teams in the playoffs again? My response, probably.
0: Yep.
1: Because it's that good. And I've asked, why is it that that conference is all of a sudden better? I hate to say this, and some people were going to probably yell at me for talking like this, but I think some of it has to do with the way Wisconsin recruits now.
0: Yeah.
1: They tend to recruit more out of state, and there's a lot of in-state players that they're not getting.
0: Yeah.
1: And some of them are going to Illinois, some are going to Iowa, Minnesota, and wherever else. Some are going to Division II Duluth, Mankato, over into South Dakota. But you know where the rest of them are going? Into the WIAC. Making that conference better. Well,
0: and it was already maybe the best.
1: Maybe the best conference in the country starting with. But it just has added to that. So it's a benefit for the WIAC. And one of the other things, and this is, again, a compliment to Coach Munns and his staff, their recruiting has shown that there's a lot more local people, a lot more Wisconsin, southwest Wisconsin even, a little bit going over the other, across the border, like over to Monona, MFL Marmac, because they got a great ball player from over there who was their defensive player of the week last week.
0: Yeah.
1: So, yeah, you like seeing the local kids.
0: Got a couple other scores now on the Shoebox scoreboard. At the half, Platteville leads Richland Center 21-13. And Prairie du Chien leads Broadhead Judah 28-6. Mineral Point at half leads Lancaster 12-0. That game on 97.7 Country and our Queen Bee Radio Sports YouTube channel. So those are the latest scoreboard updates on the Shoebox scoreboard. We are set for second half kickoff, and Southwestern East Dubuque will receive to begin the second half, Wally. Carson Splinter and Christian Luchin back deep.
1: All of a sudden, I was looking. I was only counting three officials, and that's because the other two were hiding. Fortunately, they're all there.
0: On to kick it away, it's Carson Collins for Cuba City. Ball is on the tee. Time for the Zippies brass rail kickoff. Here comes a squibber, gets past Foley, fielded by Luchin back at the 20. He's running sideways, gets to the 25, and then he's chopped down. Coming in and making the stop, looks like number 13. That would be Brody Rogers.
1: And there is a flag on the return back at the 20-yard line, and it is on Southwestern East Dubuque, and it's going to be an illegal block of some sort.
0: Yeah, maybe it was only about a 5-yard return to boot, so that's an insult to injury. It's a block in the back to begin this third quarter of play for the Warcats.
1: Marking that off from the 20-yard line, that puts them back on the 10 to start.
0: Well, the East Dubuque High School pep band sounding good tonight on homecoming night.
1: They've got alumni with them tonight, too.
0: I see that.
1: Always good.
0: I see that. I love it when the alumni join in. Isn't that cool?
1: Yes.
0: Move the ball back now to the 10-yard line, first and 10 for the Warcats.
1: What instrument did you play?
0: I did not play an instrument. I'm not talented enough.
1: So you played the watch.
0: Exactly.
1: Watching.
0: Here comes the handoff. It's a quick dive play to Foley up the gut, and he gets a couple yards, maybe three, four, but good hard yards for Southwestern East Dubuque. It'll set up a second down, and we'll call it a long six.
1: What they did is they ended up and they doubled back down to give him a little bit of a room, and he was right on the behinder of the double team, which gave him a little bit of room.
0: Receiver split wide right. It is Carson Splinter. Wing back to the left. Split backs in the backfield behind Bowen Sherman, the quarterback. Here comes a handoff. It's Burkett. Around the left side, he is slammed down by Carson Collins, who comes up with a cornerback blitz, Wally. And that's a big loss of yardage tackle, a TFL as they call it. Takes it back to the original line of scrimmage.
1: Yeah, so that ends up being a minus three.
0: But Collin just came flying off that far right cornerback side and snuffed it out. Very nice defensive play.
1: We try hard to get the numbers right on it, but the Southwestern East Dubuque numbers are a little hard to read out there.
0: They are. It's a good thing I've covered them before, so I kind of know at least a little bit of who's who. Sherman under center, man in motion behind him, left to right. It's Luchin, hands it off to the fullback Foley. Surges through, but then eventually he's thrown backwards and doesn't get much, maybe a yard or two. That's about it. He's tackled by number 54, Braden Andrews, rather.
1: So now they're sitting with a fourth down, and this is where these penalties will just kill you.
0: Absolutely.
1: Because you had that penalty on the kickoff, and now you're in a punting situation deep in your territory.
0: Yeah, so Southwestern East Dubuque will punt it away. Luchin to punt it away, and back deep it is Wyatt Yost for Cuba City. He's at the 45 of Southwestern East Dubuque. Here comes the kick. It'll bounce at the 40. Yost fields it, and then he's immediately taken down because a Warcat came flying in. Made sure he did not get a return on that punt. I'm trying to see who it was. He hasn't turned to face us so I can see his jersey.
1: That was really a smart job on his part, because what he did is he grabbed the ball and just went sliding right on.
0: I think it was Landon Bailey. That's who we're giving credit to. Anyway, first and 10 for Cuba City. They're at the 43 of Southwestern East Dubuque, and that's Bradley Rowe with a big power run behind to his right side of the offensive line as he gets almost 5 yards on the first down carry, Wally.
1: That's a little more normal of what you see for Bradley Rowe.
0: First possession of the second half for Cuba City. We're still scoreless, 0-0, 9:19 remaining.
1: And I wouldn't be surprised
0: third
1: if Cuba
0: quarter.
1: City didn't tighten their splits a little bit.
0: And here comes a handoff once again to Rowe, trying to drag tacklers forward. He does. Another two, almost 3 yards on that carry.
8: Foley.
0: Lucas Foley makes a stop
8: Foley
0: eventually. Third and two coming up. Big third down coming up for Cuba City, but this is two down territory, you got to figure.
1: Yeah, because they're down inside the 40-yard line of the Warcats.
0: Yeah, they're at the 35. Working out of the shotgun, Keeler, split receivers. Rowe in the backfield. It's a option run by Keeler. Keeps it himself, and he's got the first down. Tackled in the secondary by Burkett, but not after picking up the first down. Needed about 2 yards. Picks up five, almost six on that scamper.
1: That was a good job running the ball, and I like the call right there. You know, and everybody was expecting that Rowe was probably going to get it again, because he usually does. But a nice job. You make the fake to him and then back off onto the other side. Nice hole for him.
0: First and 10, Cuba City inside the 30 at the 27-yard line of Southwestern East Dubuque. Rowe is ahead of steam, breaks a tackle. He's inside the 10, the 5. He's in for a touchdown, Wally. Our first Northland Buildings touchdown of the game, Bradley Rowe.
1: And again, it was a lot better blocking right at the point of attack, and then he just exploited it from there on out.
0: 27-yard touchdown run by Rowe. And Cuba City finally breaks the deadlock, and they lead 6-0 over Southwestern East Dubuque. The extra point is coming up next. It's a Bel Air home restoration extra point. On to boot, it is Caden Blonick. Kick is down, and it is up, and it is good. Extra point goes through, and it's 7-0. Cuba City on top of Southwestern East Dubuque. We'll be back with the ensuing Zippy's Brass Rail kickoff next on Super Hits 106 and the Queen Bee Radio Sports YouTube channel.
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0: The ensuing Zippy's kickoff goes through the end zone by Carson Collins. So the Warcats of Southwestern East Dubuque will take over at their own 20-yard line. It'll be first and 10. And this is where now here we're deep into the third quarter, 8:05 to play. Big drive coming up for the Warcats, isn't it?
1: You know, my whole thing is I would really love to have listened to the Cuba City coaches talking to the players at halftime. Because obviously that's not the same team out there right now.
0: Bowen Sherman, quarterback for the Warcats, under center. Man in motion, Burkett behind him. Takes the snap, hands it off to Foley. Foley following his blockers. He busts it to the left. He has a big hole. He gains 10, 11 yards on that scamper, and that's a great first run on this drive by Lucas Foley. And Southwestern East Dubuque says, you guys have a good fullback, but so do we.
1: Well, the difference is that Foley's a little more into the quick cuts and that type of thing, where Bradley Rowe is, I'm just going to run over you.
0: Yeah. He's a mauler, although I had a chance to do Southwestern East Dubuque at Galena earlier this year, and that's a game where Lucas Foley had a 78-yard touchdown run and outran Galena's secondary on the way to the end zone. Pretty impressive. Here comes a handoff around the end. It is Luchin following his blockers, eventually tackled across the 35. Gets about 5 yards. It'll set up a second down and 5 as he's knocked out of bounds on the near sideline. But number 67, that is Braden Soppy.
1: I'm just chuckling a little bit because Southwestern East Dubuque just got a break because there was a major hold that the officials didn't see, and I just happened to be looking at the right spot, or I wouldn't have noticed it either, but that happens. You know, it's an official. You can't see them all.
0: Second down and 5 for Southwestern East Dubuque. Across their own 35 at the 36-yard line. Man in motion, Clayton Kelleher. Back to pass, Sherman. No, it's a pitch inside to Foley. Great tackle in the interior, though, by Rain Gallagher. He got his hands on him and wouldn't let go. And otherwise, I think Foley would have had a pretty good gain there, but he ends up getting only a yard or two. It'll set up third down and 4.
1: Little shuttle pass on the inside to make it look like the play's going to go wide, and then they just do the little flip to the ball to the fullback coming on the inside. Just good job by the guys up front for Cuba City.
0: Sam Martin brings in the play call for Southwestern East Dubuque. He's the tight end here on the near side. Receivers split wide left, wing back to either side, Sherman under center. Option pitch, oh, it's dropped by Foley. He gets it back, and then he's blown up in the backfield. Carter Rundy and a host of Cubans make the tackle, and this is going to be a pretty good loss of yardage. 4 yards at least.
1: Yeah, it looks like about 4 yards.
0: So, two steps forward, one step back. Now it's fourth down and long, and I think Southwestern East Dubuque, once again, going to be forced to punt here, Wally.
1: Pretty close to where they punted from before.
0: Yeah, they're at their own 34-yard line. So, Luchin to kick it away.
1: Excuse me, there was about another 10, 15 yards further back, I guess.
0: Landon Geyer is back deep at his own 30 for Cuba City. 5:13 to go. Third quarter, 7-0 Cuba City on top. Luchin gets the punt away. It's a good one. Good hang time. Coming up at the 35 was Geyer, and then he's roped down across the 36, maybe the 37. It looks like Splinter was the first to get him. Clayton Kelleher also in on the stop.
1: But the big thing to me is he caught the ball. He did advance it. He didn't take anything negative. And so many kids in high school, they struggle with making that catch.
0: So first and 10. Ball at the 36 of Cuba City. They take over with 5 minutes to go in the third quarter. And for Cuba City, they've got to feel just kind of a sigh of relief after scoring a touchdown on their last possession, Wally.
1: Well, they need to go back and do it again if they can do the same kinds of things. And that was because they had better blocking up front.
0: A receiver split to either side. Wing back left. Pistol formation here for Hudson Keeler. And Bradley Rowe is right behind him. Takes a snap. Gives it to Rowe. Running left side. Lowers the shoulder. And is eventually knocked down after a gain of close to 3 yards.
1: Yeah, it looks like he's got about three.
0: Looks like chopping him down under the pile there was Dax Salverson.
1: It was interesting because the outside linebacker on this side, just as soon as he saw the Roke taking one step ahead, he immediately went inside. He better hope he doesn't cut outside.
0: Right. Yeah, the bounce out. Second down and 7 for Cuba City. Again, split receivers, one to either side. Shotgun formation here, wing back right. Hudson Keeler takes a snap, hands it off to Rowe again, running to the right side. Boy, nowhere to go. He is immediately stopped in his tracks. Great tackle there by Derek Rowling, who just wrapped him up and took him right down and loses about a yard on that run. That'll set up third down and long 8.
1: Yeah, about 8. It's one of the things he was going on kind of an angle right across the line of scrimmage. And you really, I think, against this defense, you need to go really more north and south. You've got to get straight ahead.
0: Two receivers left, two to the right, rather. And one back at the backfield, shotgun formation for Keeler. Looking right, throws right, has an open man, wide open was Leffelholtz. He shakes a man, and then he's ripped down across the 40 of Southwestern East Dubuque. But that is a big gain on the play of about 21 yards or so, 25 according to Wally.
1: Yeah, that was a good solid 25 yards.
0: Nice run after the catch by Leffelholtz. Takes it across the 40, and it's down at the 38-yard line of Southwestern East Dubuque. Now, Cuba City definitely with the momentum on their side now. This is back-to-back drives that they have been able to move it pretty effectively. Let's see if they can find pay dirt again. Delayed handoff to Rowe, lowers his shoulder, still churning. Spins and falls forward for a nice gain. Good hard running in the interior of that line by Bradley Rowe. Eventually knocked down by Landon Bailey, but boy, picks up 5 yards.
1: Yeah, one of the Southwestern East Dubuque players on the line got too far across the line of scrimmage and tried to make a play on him, but by then all you're going to give him is an arm tackle.
0: Clock at 2.5 minutes left in the third quarter. 7-0, Cuba City on top. Cubans knocking on red zone or green zone territory again. Here's a delayed handoff to Rowe, running right. Rams through, gets a first down. He needed, far side umpire does say it's a first down. I sure looked like it. Gains 5, almost 6 on that run. Good hard running by Bradley Rowe.
1: I could see the official on the far side marked him off for the first down. His helmet came off, so he has to come out.
0: Yeah, I see that. Doesn't look like anything's wrong. Just needs to come to the sideline. And he'll take a little drink of water.
1: Well, one of the things that happens sometimes is you get a lot of sweat built up in there, and they just slip.
0: Yep.
1: They slip and slide. I saw that a week ago Saturday for the Pioneer game. A lot of players are having trouble with that.
0: Ball down at the 27 of Southwestern East Dubuque, 1st and 10. It's another Sullivan Auctioneers, Big Iron Realty first down. Handoff Carter Rundy running right. Slips through, falls forward, gain of close to 3. Eventually brought down by number 55, Derek Rowling. So 2nd and 7 coming up once again for Cuba City. Just pounding the rock, churning yardage and clock.
1: Well, and then slipping the pass in there when you want to, not of the idea that you have to.
0: Well, the last pass, Leffelholtz was just wide open. That was an easy one. 2nd down and 7 here for Cuba City. Split receivers. Shotgun formation for Keeler. Running back to his left, that is Rundy. Back to pass Keeler. Throws right again, and it's Leffelholtz, but I think he dropped it or bobbled it as he went out of bounds. So it's incomplete. And that will set up a third down and 7. He was open again, too. He was pretty wide open, but just kind of bobbled it as he went to the sideline.
1: Oh, no, he was out of bounds. He actually caught it out of bounds. I mean, it was a good catch, just out of bounds.
0: Yeah, that doesn't count. Split receivers. Running back to the right of Keeler. And here comes a delayed handoff. It is Rundy, lowers the shoulder. Gets stopped shy of the 20, just shy of the 20 at about the 21. One of the Warcats was pleading for a call in the secondary. That's Bowen Sherman, who got chucked deep downfield away from the play. Fourth down and 4 coming up for Cuba City, and they obviously are going to go for it here at the 22 of Southwestern East Dubuque. Clock is down to 30 seconds, though, left in the third quarter. This should be the final play of the quarter. It's a big one, too. Fourth down. Working out of the shotgun, Keeler. Split receivers. Takes a snap. Looks left. Looks right. Throws right. And it is caught! It's Leffelholtz. Turns and runs, and he's in for a touchdown. Leffelholtz from 22 yards out with another Northland Buildings touchdown.
1: That was just a good job catching the football because he had somebody on him fairly close, but
0: yeah, he spun right out of it and then just took off for the end zone. Landon Leffelholtz, 22 yards on the catch and run for the TD. Extra point coming up. This is a Bel Air home restoration extra point. 9 seconds left in the third quarter. It's now 13-0 Cuba City. And once again, it's Caden Blonick who crushes it. Nice extra point. And it's 14-0 Cuba City on top of Southwestern East Dubuque. We'll be back with the ensuing Zippy's Brass Rail kickoff next here on Super Hits 106 and the Queen Bee Radio Sports YouTube channel.
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2: Luchin from the 10 takes it up across the 20, 25, and he's ripped down there on the ensuing Zippy's Brass Rail kickoff. Hauled down by number 54 of Cuba City. That would be Braden Andrews. And Southwestern East Dubuque again takes over at their own 25-yard line, first and 10. Here is the third quarter just about in the books, 4 seconds left on the clock.
3: This is a case right now where they have to do something here. If you give Cuba City the ball and they drive it down again, then you're in real trouble.
2: Yeah, this is answer time. If you're Warcats, they have to answer back. They've got to get a score. Receiver split wide left. Bowen Sherman under center. Man in motion, Kelleher right to left. Hands it off to Foley. Up the gut, flag flies in the middle. Not much running room anyway for Foley as he picks up a yard, maybe two. We'll see what the indication is here.
3: To me, that's either going to be a face mask or a hold. And it looks like it's going to be a hold the way the Cuba City players are acting.
2: Yeah, they are applauding, so you know they like it. Big number 67, that would be Braden Soppy slopping his hand.
3: Well, Braden Soppy is kind of one of those players that has waited for his turn and is finally getting his opportunity.
2: All right, so there is technically no time on the clock, but they're going to have one untimed down here. Last play of the third quarter as it's first down and 20 after the penalty. Sherman, option pitch outside to Foley. And he spins forward, tackled by Rowe.
4: Foley the ball carrier,
2: at about the 21, maybe 22. Gained 6 yards, and that will do it for the third quarter of play. It's 14-0 Cuba City on top of Southwestern East Dubuque. We'll be back with the fourth quarter next here on Super Hits 106 and the Queen Bee Radio Sports YouTube channel.
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2: Second down and 14 coming up as we begin the fourth quarter for Southwestern East Dubuque. They have the ball at their own 22-yard line. See if the Warcats can get something going on this drive. And here comes a run play. Luchin up the middle, has a little seam. It closes up quickly as Bradley Rowe swallows him up after a gain of 3, maybe 4 yards.
3: Yeah, it looks like about 4 yards. They're down. Like about 3rd and 9.
4: Brings up 3rd and 9 for the Warcats.
2: 3rd down and 9 coming up here for Southwestern East Dubuque. 11:35 to go. We're in the fourth quarter. 14-0 Cuba City. Cuba has scored both of their touchdowns on consecutive drives in the third quarter. It was 0-0 at halftime, but they have taken over here in the second half, and Southwestern East Dubuque needs to answer. Under center, Sherman. Now a flag flies. This is going to be a procedure penalty against the Warcats. Boy, you can't afford that if you're Southwestern East Dubuque. Pink's Automotive penalty on the field.
3: Yeah, and that's one of the things, especially with where you are on the field. I mean, you're already sitting at 3rd down and with a little ways to go, and now all of a sudden it's 3rd and 4.

0: 14.
1: Yeah, it was 3rd and 9, now 3rd and 14, going the wrong way. And time is not on your side with 11:14 to play in this one.
0: It's bad enough if you do it on 1st down or 2nd down. But on 3rd down, makes it much, much harder, especially deep in your territory.
1: Splinter split out wide left.
0: Almost too wide.
1: Yeah, way out there. And we have a whistle. The timeout.
0: East Dubuque.
1: Taken by Southwestern East Dubuque. We'll keep it here. We want to thank some of our sponsors. Actually, let's see if we have any scores to update you on the Shoebox scoreboard.
2: We're in the
1: Can't say that I have anything at the moment.
2: Southwestern High School Cross Country is at the River Valley Invite.
1: Trying to hold my phone up like it's an antenna, Wally.
0: I would say they need a good, maybe a little more power coming in down here. You know, an antenna on the building would help.
1: Yeah. Yeah, I don't see. Unfortunately, don't have any scores to pass along. So we'll thank our sponsors. 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
0: You know what? You've been in Illinois a lot more times for ball games than me. This is only my 3rd trip down here.
1: Wow.
0: I've had 4 teams because I also had Lena, but that was in Darlington.
1: Back to pass, Sherman. Out of the timeout, he's hit, and he's going to be sacked. It is Carter Rundy with a big tackle for loss. Another Supps.com sack back at the 12-yard line. Loss on the play of close to 10, and boy, things going from bad to worse for Southwestern East Dubuque, Wally.
0: Yeah, that's a 12-yard sack.
1: 10:47 to play in the ball game. 4th down and forever, and Southwestern East Dubuque is going to have to punt this away.
0: And it's going to give Cuba City good field position.
1: Yes, it will. Back deep to receive, Landon Geyer. He's actually at the 45 of Southwestern East Dubuque. It's a low liner-type punt. Takes a good roll for Southwestern East Dubuque across the 45, and it'll be downed at about the 47, where it's 1st and 10, but great field position plus territory for Cuba City taking over at the 47 of Southwestern East Dubuque.
0: I would sub somebody in for Carson Collins so I can explain to him, you got way too close to that ball.
1: Yeah, they were trying to, you know, the Warcats were trying everything they could to get him to touch the football, but thankfully for Carson's sake, he did not.
0: Yes.
1: Split receivers, one to either side, wing back right. Hudson Keeler working out of the shotgun with Bradley Rowe to his right. And it's an option run for Keeler. He's hit, though, and taken down immediately. Going to lose some yardage in the backfield as I think Dax Salverson take. No, it wasn't Salverson. That was Rowling. Rowling made the stop.
0: Well, he hesitated. You can't hesitate on those kind of plays. You have to just go. And if somebody's in the way, you run them over.
1: Lost 1, 2nd and 11. Coming up for Cuba City, though, they like to keep that clock moving. Under 10 minutes now to go in the ballgame. 14-0 Cubans. 2nd and 11 from the pistol. Keeler hands it off to Rowe. Rowe up the gut. Good head of steam. Gets across the 45. And picks up 3, almost 4 yards.
0: Yeah, I'm going to give him credit for 4.
2: Jack Stevenson in on the tackle.
1: Coming in to make the stop, it is number 5, Jack Stevenson, one of the outside linebackers for the Warcats.
0: So you've got about 7 yards to go here on 3rd down. A good, healthy 7.
1: Yep. Long 7. 3rd down, 7 coming up for Cuba City. They're at the 44 of Southwestern East Dubuque. Receivers to either side. Carson Collins far side. Leffelholtz near side. Wing back right. Keeler takes a snap. Option run play. Keeps it himself. Shakes a man. Busts it outside. He's across the 25-20 and then escorted out of bounds. But we saw a bunch of flags fly once Keeler broke contain.
0: It was.
2: Congratulations. You do have a
1: would have been a run for a first down, but I think that's coming back.
0: Well, they're going to call holding here at the very least. And if they're going to mark it from the flag, I mean, he does get credit for about a 7-yard run. And then the penalty from there, we'll see how they're marking it. From the line of scrimmage.
1: Yep. So another Pink's Automotive penalty.
0: Oh, wait a minute. Penalties, offsetting penalties. Because they said there was, so it's still third down.
1: So they'll replay third down.
0: What had happened is it was a hold over there, but there was also grabbed him by the collar.
1: Oh.
0: And that's, again, that's a no-no.
1: Yeah.
0: So the only thing that happened is time came off the clock.
1: Yep. So third and long, 7 again for Cuba City. They have the ball at the 44 of Southwestern East Dubuque. 8:47 to play. Fourth quarter, 14-0, Cubans on top. Looking to add to the lead.
0: Some people wonder about the horse collar, but, boy, I'll tell you what, since they've had it, there's been less injuries.
1: Back to pass. Keeler looks right. Flushed out of the pocket. Now he gets rid of it, and he just throws it away, actually. Incomplete as he was being harassed. Coming in late and putting out a hit was number 72, Cooper Schulting. It'll set up 4th and 7, and looks like a punting situation.
0: Technically, that was for Landon Leffelholz, even though it was a more of a, I'm trying to save myself.
1: You know, it was technically one of the assistant coaches for Southwestern East Dubuque was the closest receiver on the play. But, yes, I know what you're saying. Back deep, Splinter. He is setting up back at his own 5. Keeler boots it away. And this one will die right at the 20. That's where it'll be downed. Almost the 21-yard line. So not a great punt by Hudson Keeler.
0: He's punted the ball a lot better than that.
1: Could have really backed up Southwestern East Dubuque, but they'll take over at their own 21-yard line. Fourth quarter, 8:31 left. There is still enough time, Wally, for the Warcats to mount a comeback here, but they're going to have to get something going offensively.
0: Well, right now. I mean, they should have answered already from that last touchdown, but if they don't do it here, they're going to be in real trouble.
1: Yeah, and they're going to be forced to go to a pass mode pretty soon. And in motion, Kelleher, he's going to get it, runs around the left end, follows his blockers, gets roped down across the 25. Looks like he gained close to 5 yards on the play.
2: Clint Kelleher, the ball carrier.
0: Yeah. See where that ball sets down. Yeah, we'll give him 5. He's technically not there.
1: Yeah, 4.5, really. Yeah, we'll call it 2nd and 5. Clock, though, under 8 minutes now here in the ballgame. 14-0. Cuba City on top. Southwestern East Dubuque needs to come away with points. Here comes a pitch. It's back to Foley, trying to turn it around the right end. He does, but then he's met by a swarm of Cuba City tacklers and just no daylight over there at all. Almost the entire defense meets him near the first down sticks. He does get close, probably about 1.5 yards from getting a first down, so gains close to 4 yards.
0: They marked him down just short of the 30-yard line. About a yard short.
1: It's about 1.5 yards to go, 3rd down. Clock, though, continues to run, 7:17 and running here in this 4th quarter. Bowen Sherman under center, hands it off, run play up the middle. I think it's enough for a first down, but again, that clock continues to run, 7:03 left now.
0: Yeah, Foley got just enough to get that first down. Got a yard plus maybe about a, technically we'll give him another yard, but it's not quite.
1: Yeah, 2 technically. And 1st and 10, another Sullivan Auctioneer, Big Iron Realty first down for Southwestern East Dubuque. 6:50 to play.
0: Keep moving and getting first downs is always a nice thing to do, but it took you 2 minutes to get that one.
1: Yeah. Man in motion, Kelleher, right to left. Back to pass, Sherman. Looks flushed out of the pocket. He's in trouble, and he's sacked again. bringing him down this time. Big number 67, Braden Soppy. Had some help from Carter Rundy as well. And another big loss of yardage on that play. The Supps.com sack pushes Southwestern East Dubuque back inside their 25, back to about the 22-yard line.
0: You know, he's got a lot of negative yards and sacks. But again, you have to give a lot of credit to what's happening by the Cuba City defensive secondary.
1: It's about almost 10 yards, 9 yards on the loss of yardage on the sack. And here comes a run play. It's going to be a quick hitter to Foley up the guts. Yeah, I mean, he gets some positive yardage, but you know, not that much, and it'll set up fourth and long with 5:43 left.
0: Well, he got over 4 yards.
2: Five on the play. He's five.
1: Yeah, I guess it was a little more than it looked like. Third down, though, and long. Third down and 14 here for Southwestern East Dubuque. Just over five minutes, 25 seconds left in this game.
0: You can't get confused and look at the down marker and think, oh, there's just a 5 yards for first down when there's another 10 yards down.
1: Right.
0: I've seen coaches make that mistake.
1: You feel like Southwestern East Dubuque, they need a big play, Wally.
0: And they haven't had one.
1: Oh. And in motion, Luchin, left to right. Long snap count. Here's a big swing pass. It's over the head. And Lugin just falls on it.
0: So that is technically a run.
1: Yeah, and they're going to lose a bunch of yardage back to the 20. So that'll set up fourth down at 21 now for Southwestern East Dubuque. Ouch.
0: That ends up being a 7-yard loss.
1: Clock continues to run. 4:25 left. It's getting to be just about desperation time here.
0: I think what they were trying to do is they wanted to do a double pass.
1: Yeah, a half pass, or yeah.
0: And I think that's what was planned, but that first pass was just off.
1: Yep. And Luchin had to fall on it, and that was it. So, timeout taken on the field for Southwestern East Dubuque. They're going to talk it over, but it's basically desperation time. Fourth down and 22 coming up with 4:23 left in this one. We want to thank some of our sponsors tonight bringing you the action. 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
0: I had a chuckle. You know, on a TV show a number of years ago, they were talking in a foreign language that, of course, we didn't all understand. And somebody did understand. He said, "You can't believe what they said." He said it was, "Buy the sponsors." Yes, you should buy the sponsors' product. You can buy the sponsors' product tomorrow.
1: Fourth down, 22. Southwestern East Dubuque going for it. Desperation time. Bowen Sherman back to pass. Looks, fires, deep downfield. Luchin, the intended receiver, it's incomplete. And that will do it. Good coverage by Wyatt Yost downfield. He was maybe hand fighting a little bit with Luchin, but not enough to get a flag.
0: What you had there, oh, there is a flag on the play, though.
1: Oh.
0: But down here, it wasn't there.
1: No, it wasn't pass interference.
0: That wouldn't have been pass interference anyway. It's more of what you would call redirecting.
1: Oh.
0: They had an illegal receiver downfield.
1: Downfield, yep. So that'll be declined, and it'll be a turnover on downs. Cuba City will take over with 4:22 left. Too early to take a knee, Wally, but they're just going to milk the clock and maybe punch it in one more time, possibly.
0: Well, they may, but it's almost with 4 minutes to go and you're sitting down on the 20-yard line, it's pretty hard not to score.
1: Yeah.
0: You have to just run the ball to give them a chance to make a play, but, I can see a lot of Bradley roll.
1: I think you're right. He gets it, runs around the left side, and Foley eventually ropes him down. The one thing I'll say, too, at this stage of the game is it's a business decision making a tackle attempt on Bradley Rowe.
0: Well, you know, when you're gain if you're 160 and you plan on bringing down a guy that's 220, you're going to earn your keep.
1: Yeah. Clock is at under 4 minutes, 3:52. You know,
0: when
1: remaining.
0: You think that Bradley Rowe was at 30 yards roughly in the first half, and now he's pushing 100.
1: Pistol here. Hudson Keeler hands it off to Rowe again, running left, following his blockers. Still on his feet, and he is just going to waltz into the end zone. That was like a hot knife through butter there, Wally. That is a touchdown from 14 yards out, a Northland Buildings touchdown.
0: And that does kicking over the 100-yard mark.
1: So Bradley Rowe with his second TD of the game. 14-yarder adds to his 27-yarder earlier. And we got Blonick on for the extra point. Caden Blonick, just a sophomore. Snap down, kick is up. He's got a nice leg, though.
0: Yes, he does.
1: The officials.
0: Incomplete, they're saying. They didn't make it.
1: I don't know. They looked at each other, and I'm not sure they knew. It looked good to me, but again, yeah. we're off kind of to the side, so I'll give them the benefit of the doubt, but they stared at each other for a second, and you could tell, I don't know if they knew.
0: It had to be off to the left, but I'll tell you what, it was almost like it was straight over the top of the left upright.
1: Yeah, I mean, he had plenty of leg, I'll say that. So we'll say no good. 20-0 is your score. Cuba City on top with 3:35 left. This one, you get the feeling all over but the shouting, Wally.
0: Have you ever heard of the deadly third touchdown?
1: Yeah, that one is, Packer play-by-play man Wayne Larrabee would say.
0: Although I have
1: there is your dagger.
0: I have the turning point way back earlier in this third quarter.
1: Yeah.
0: Like that first carry of Bradley Rowe, when he all of a sudden started to pound it.
1: Kind of took the will out of Southwestern East Dubuque, didn't he? That was a statement run, that first touchdown.
0: You know what? I'm going to give credit for this to Guy Kopp in his halftime speech.
1: Yeah, we would like to know, wouldn't we? Inquiring minds want to know. Picking it up off the one hop, it is Splinter. He's got a head of steam, and he gets all the way out to the 40-yard line. That was a pretty good return by Carson Splinter.
0: It was a very nice return, but you know what? They needed it.
1: Yeah.
0: But it's almost too late now.
1: Yeah, that is the case. It's, I think, a little bit too late, but still, nice play by Carson Splinter. 3:29 left here in this fourth quarter. It is 20-0, Cuba City on top. Southwestern East Dubuque, perhaps their last possession.
0: We're
1: now
0: starting to think in terms of what's going to happen Sunday.
1: Yeah, we got a big one coming up. Week one. Here comes a run by Clayton Keller around the left end, following his blockers, switches hands, lowers the shoulder, and gets out of bounds across midfield.
2: Clayton Keller heard the ball carrier.
1: As I think Carson Collins took him down out of bounds.
0: That's 11
1: nice
0: yards.
1: Nice run, though. Yeah, 11 yards. It's a Sullivan Auctioneer, Big Iron Realty, first down.
2: Drawn, brings it in Cuba City territory. Orcat, first down.
1: Clock stops. You know, we really don't need that. We can keep it in bounds, Wally.
0: Well,
1: I know. Southwestern needs to be. They're sort of fighting to the end, right?
0: They want to get out of bounds if they can and get a first down.
1: Yeah. I mean, theoretically, 3:25 left. It's not completely over. Sherman pitches it. This looks like a halfback pass. Yeah, it is. Foley throwing deep downfield for Splinter, and it's in and out of his hands. Incomplete. I think he was out of bounds anyway.
0: Yep.
1: You know, Splinter has really good speed. And I'm familiar with Carson, because he's a heck of a basketball player, too. And, of course, Southwestern Wildcat boys basketball team has made deep playoff runs, including going all the way to state. So he's a heck of a basketball player. He's got some good speed on the outside, too, as a wide receiver. Second and 10 for the Warcats.
0: I'd like to see him as a track athlete.
1: Yeah. From the 49. Here comes a handoff. It's Burkett. Or no, I'm sorry, Foley. And knocked down across the 40 at the 39-yard line. I thought he had stepped out of bounds for a moment, but must have kept it in. And he was eventually tracked down by Noah Thompson. It'll be another Sullivan Auctioneer Big Iron Realty first down. Less than 3 minutes left in the game now, 2:54. Warcats putting together a little bit of a drive here.
0: Well, they've only got maybe about another 38 and a half yards to go. And they get on the board.
1: Yeah, they're at the 38 of Cuba. Luchin in motion, handoff Foley, run play up the gut. Surges forward, gains close to five. Clock continues to run, 2:27 left.
0: Yeah, it ends up being a good, healthy four-yard gain. Not quite five, or close to five anyway.
1: Rain Gallagher subs in on the D-line for the Cubans. Right there at that nose guard spot. Second and five coming up for the Warcats. Just over 2 minutes now left, 2:01. Sherman under center, man in motion, Kelleher. And it's a quick hitter, Foley. Big hole, cuts it back at the 20, at the 15, and he's tackled near the 10. That was a big run. Gains about 25 on that scamper. I think that's the longest run of the day for Foley.
0: Yeah, 22 yards.
1: First and 10 inside the B2 Resource Management Green Zone, Bitech Resource Management Green Zone. It's at the 12, and it'll set up a first down. Sullivan Auctioneer, Big Iron Realty, first down. Play action, Sherman to pass, rolling to his left, throws it out of bounds as he's hauled down out of bounds. I guess it'll be an incomplete pass.
0: We're going to say that he was throwing the ball to somebody.
1: Yeah. I mean, I think there were maybe some people somewhat nearby. So. And he was outside the pocket.
0: But. Well, I have to give it to somebody, but so I'm going to just say it's there.
1: Second down and 10 again from the 11-yard line. Hand off to Foley, up the gut. Gets down to the five, still on his feet, still churning. He's getting down to maybe the three or two. That was a good hard run. And
2: Foley, the ball carrier.
1: Just like that.
2: Inside the 5 yard line, third down.
1: Southwestern East Dubuque knocking on the door, Wally.
0: Yeah, they're down to about the 3 yard line.
1: So here we go. Third down and two from the three. Under a minute left, 52 seconds. Warcats need to score pretty quickly. And they're in. Touchdown. It's Northland Buildings touchdown. It is Foley. So Foley scores from 3 yards out. And they get off the schneid to the Warcats. And, pull within two scores with 45 seconds left. So it would still take a miracle. to come back. It'd need to recover an onside kick and then immediately score and then recover another onside kick and then immediately score. So the odds are stacked against them, Waller.
0: Very much so.
1: I guess that's the understatement of the year.
0: Two-point
1: conversion, yep. Receiver split wide left, Splinter. Wing back right under center, Sherman. Back to pass, pump fake. Throws to the left. It is, through the hands of Splinter. That was actually a pretty good pass by Sherman, but it's incomplete, so no good on the two-point conversion. And the score remains 20-6 with 45.6 seconds left. And we'll keep it here. 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
0: Let's see. Do you think they're expecting an onside kick? I mean, they only have nine guys up inside between the 40 and 50.
1: Is that it?
0: Nobody back deep.
1: Yeah. I mean, Carter Rundy, sort of back, but here comes the onside kick attempt by Foley, and it is recovered by Southwestern East Dubuque. Now, did it go the 10 yards is
0: yes,
1: the question.
0: I think it did.
1: It was recovered by number three. That is Wesley Kucerik. And, well, so you're saying there's a chance.
0: Not really. You got to have 14 points. And how many seconds do you have left?
1: Well, 44.1. I mean, it's theoretically possible, Wally.
0: Physically, it's possible. We'll go that far.
1: Well, they'll take over the 45 of Cuba City. That was basically a perfect onside kick.
0: Well, the guys up front helped by going backwards for Cuba City.
1: Bowen Sherman under center, hands it off. It is Clayton Kelleher trying to turn it left side. He's thrown down by Bradley Rowe. Wow. That was a man's tackle right there by Bradley Rowe. Gain of maybe two. Clock runs. 30 seconds left. Southwestern East Dubuque really doesn't look urgent here. So I'm not even sure they're going to get another playoff.
0: Oh, they'll get a playoff. That's about it.
1: They get to the line of scrimmage with 10 seconds on the clock. Second and eight. Run play. Ball carrier number five, Jack Stevenson, and that is it. Your final score is 20-6. Cuba City over Southwestern East Dubuque. And we'll take a break. Be back with our post-game show, Tri-State Roofing LLC post-game show next here on Dubuque Super Hits 106 KIYX Sageville Dubuque and the Queen Bee Radio Sports YouTube channel.
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1: Cuba City with the win tonight over Southwestern East Dubuque from East Dubuque High School. 20-6 is your final score. The Cubans get their third win of the year, improved to 3-1. For Southwestern East Dubuque, they fall to 0-4 on the season. A tough start to the 2026 high school football season for the Warcats. They've been in all of their games, but just unfortunately haven't been able to find a victory just yet. We'll look at post-game stats coming up in a bit. We'll also check the Shoebox scoreboard. That and more on the way. We'll take another break. Again, your final 20-6 Cuba City over Southwestern East Dubuque here on Super Hits 106 and the Queen Bee Radio Sports YouTube channel.
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0: 6 Cuba City over southwestern East Dubuque. We do have some updated scores, Wally, on the Shoebox scoreboard tonight. Mineral Point was leading Lancaster 19-6 last we checked. Also, Platteville leads Richland Center 34-26. That was in the late in the third quarter. Fenimore was on top of Benton Scales Mount Schulzburg 20-14. That's in the fourth quarter. And those are the most recent updates that I got on the Shoebox scoreboard.
1: You know, the who's ahead in some of those doesn't surprise me necessarily. The scores do.
0: Yes, yes.
1: But
0: well, we'll see what the finals are. We'll take another break and continue our Tri-State Roofing LLC postgame show. 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Final again, 20-6, Cuba City over southwestern East Dubuque.
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0: 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Our final, 20-6, Cuba City over Southwestern East Dubuque. Rob Spangler, Wally Troughton wrapping things up tonight. We'll take a look at our post-game stats coming up next. We'll also hand out some awards. Do have a final on the shoebox. Oh, this is not a final. We have a scoring update on the shoebox scoreboard. 56-6, River Ridge all over Riverdale. That is in the fourth. The last update I got, so I'm not sure how long ago that was, but there you go. Oh, and just another one. Benton Scales Mound Schulzburg tied with Fenimore 20-20 with 6 minutes and 11 seconds left. Brewers... That can't be right. Is that an accurate Brewers score?
1: Well,
0: Milwaukee is up 20-0 over the Reds.
1: Wait a minute.
0: Bottom of the eighth.
1: Where are they playing? They're playing in Lambeau?
0: Yeah, should be. I mean, that's like 3 touchdowns for the Brewers.
1: Well, I understand how that can happen, but then on the other hand, I've watched
0: 20-0.
1: I've seen a lot of youth baseball, so I understand that can happen.
0: Wow. All right. Well, we'll take their word for it. That score, the Brewers destroying the Cincinnati Reds 20-0. That's in the eighth. Oh, this from Steve Prestigard. After 3, Platteville leads Richland Center 41-26 on the shoebox scoreboard.
1: That's closer to what I was expecting.
0: So there you go. Those are some scores. Let's take a look at our final numbers here as Cuba wins at 20-6 over Southwestern East Dubuque, Wally.
1: Well, we'll start with the unfortunate not winning team. Jack Stevenson, 1 carry, 0 yards, right at the end of the game. Lucas Foley had a nice night, though, 134 yards and 23 carries. This is all unofficial, of course. Clayton Kelleher, 3 carries for 18. Christian Lundgren, 7 for 10. And Bowen Sherman, unfortunately, he sacked way too many times.
0: Yeah.
1: And as a result, 8 carries for minus 31 yards.
0: Ugh.
1: That's a total of 42 offensive running plays for 131 yards. And Bowen Sherman put the ball up in the air 7 times and completed 4. Fortunately for him, no interceptions. Lucas Foley threw the ball 1 time incomplete, so that's 4 of 8 for 17 yards. 50 offensive plays for 148 yards of offense. Much better in the first half. For the Cubans, Carter Rundy carried the ball 4 times for 18 yards. Hunter Keeler, even though that he did take a couple of losses, still had 7 carries for 10 yards. And Bradley Rowe, 30 carries, 135 yards. Or excuse me, 19 carries for 107 yards. That's 130 running plays for 135 yards for the Cubans. Hudson Keeler put the ball up 11 times, completed 5 to the Cubans. Unfortunately, completed 2 to the opposing team. But he also threw a touchdown pass and a total of 75 yards. So for the Cubans, that's 41 offensive plays, 211 yards of offense.
0: All right. Thank you for the stats. Time to make some proclamations, hand out some awards. Let's start with our drive of the game presented by Les Mack Automotive in Lancaster. Whether it's Chevy, Chrysler, Dodge, Jeep, Ram, or Ford, you can count on over 50 years of trusted hometown service, because at Les Mack you always get more from less. And what do you think, Wally? Drive of the game.
1: Cuba City, first drive, second half.
0: All right.
1: They just immediately took the ball, boop, all the way down.
0: Yeah, and they set up in plus territory because they forced Southwestern East Dubuque to punt from deep.
1: Yep.
0: And basically took over at the plus 43, so they were at the positive territory, plus 43. They only had to go 43 yards. They did it in four plays, capped off by that monstrous 27-yard touchdown run by Bradley Rowe, which I mentioned that was our first touchdown of the game, Northland Buildings touchdown. I mentioned Wally had almost like snatched the soul out of Southwestern East
1: Pretty much did.
0: So that is our drive of the game. 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
1: I have a couple of tongue-in-cheek.
0: Yeah.
1: I'm claiming the turning point was when the Cuba City coaches were explaining to the Cuba City team that we're actually playing football here, guys.
0: Yeah.
1: You can go ahead and go out and hit them and block them. It's okay.
0: Yeah.
1: But that's what it seemed like.
0: Yeah.
1: And I really give, I look at the fact that Bradley Rowe really, all of a sudden he had a whole bunch of yards in his first three carries in the second half. And I go all the way back to those carries right there. That's what it pretty much took the Warhawks and put them on their heels.
0: Yeah. Yeah. Yeah, I think that's a good call for our Tricor turning point. All right. Well, we'll get to the MVP in a moment. But first, the scrapper of the game, Wally. Time to name the West End Salvage scrapper of the game, the player whose hustle and scrappiness stood out and trying to lay the opponent to waste, presented by West End Salvage of Lancaster. Any under-the-radar scrappy guys?
1: I think there's a lot of them.
0: Yeah.
1: You know, the hard thing is there's not, if you're going back to the first half, I'm not so certain that anyone in the first half was doing any scrapping.
0: Right.
1: It really was pretty quiet. And, boy, I don't know. I think I probably might go with Collins.
0: Carson Collins.
1: And it's because of defense. Not because of offense, because he didn't do much on offense.
0: Blew up some plays.
1: But he blew up some plays.
0: TFLs?
1: Well, the big thing was when they were trying to go wide, and all of it, they had some success earlier, and then particularly on his side.
0: Yeah.
1: Then all of a sudden, whether he made a slight place change where he lined up or whatever it is, but then all of a sudden, the wide to his side wasn't working as well.
0: Yeah. All right. I like it. Carson Collins, scrapper of the game. Let's go with it. All right. Finally, MVP. That's brought to you by Hermsen's Ace Hardware and Home Center in Bloomington, and at Hermsen's Ace Hardware at the bottom of Main in Platteville. 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Who is your MVP?
1: Want to take a guess?
0: Bradley Rowe.
1: Number 42.
0: Yeah.
1: I think it has to be.
0: Yep.
1: Just because he basically took charge.
0: He's what they call the bell cow.
1: Well, it wasn't just on offense either.
0: Yeah.
1: Because all of a sudden on defense.
0: Yeah, he was a monster on defense.
1: He started shutting things down inside.
0: Yep.
1: And again, I think, some of it could be what was said by the coaches at halftime, but I think they made a few other little adjustments. Offensively, I think they tightened their line splits up a little bit.
0: Mm-hmm.
1: I think defensively, they actually widened themselves a little bit. Little things like that mean more than what a lot of people realize in a ball game.
0: Absolutely.
1: Just, an inch can make a difference.
0: Well, we'll take one final break here on the Tri-State Roofing LLC postgame show. Be back to wrap it up from East Dubuque High School after this. Final 20-6, Cuba City over Southwestern East Dubuque on Super Hits 106 and the Queen Bee Radio Sports YouTube channel.
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0: Time to wrap up the Tri-State Roofing LLC post-game show. A couple more scores that have been coming in. That was an accurate score on the Milwaukee Brewers tonight. They absolutely destroyed the Cincinnati Reds. 20-0 was the final. Holy cow.
1: Does that mean the big red machine isn't hitting on all cylinders?
0: Apparently not. Brewers now have 92 wins. So 8 away from a 100-win season, and, yep, still the number one seed in baseball. So, holy cow, what a year. Final here, Mineral Point knocks off Lancaster tonight, 19-6. Also, what do we have? River Ridge over Riverdale, 64-6. Still a lot of time left in this one. Platteville leads Richland Center, 48-33. A little bit of a shootout there. 8:20 left in the fourth quarter of that game, so... When we sign off, I'm going to be flipping on Extreme 107.1 to listen to the remainder of that Platteville-Hillman-Richland Center game. With that said, any final words before we wrap up tonight, Wally?
1: Tomorrow I get to have my, you know what? It's my Friday, Saturday. And Saturday, and Sunday we get to watch the Viking-Packer game. That means I get 4 days of football in a row.
0: Woo-woo!
1: Hey, we got the Viking-Packers in. Tomorrow we got the Pioneers. Tonight we were here in East Dubuque. And last night, my grandson's 7th grade team from Little Decorah knocked off big Mason City 66-0. Okay, it's only 7th grade.
0: Hey,
1: things happen.
0: Hey, you can be a proud grandpa.
1: Hey,
0: that's fine.
1: Hey, I can be happy for the kid because he is their center, and they do it from a pistol, and he didn't have any bad snaps.
0: Yeah, that's key, especially at that age.
1: That's a shock.
0: Yeah.
1: Because I think in high school, how many bad snaps do you see?
0: Exactly. All right, well, our final one last time, 20-6. Cuba City knocks off Southwestern East Dubuque. Oh, yeah, we got one more final. Prairie du Chien defeats Broadhead Judah 41-12. But our final again, 20-6, Cuba City over Southwestern East Dubuque. Along with Wally Trout, and I'm Rob Spangler, saying have a great rest of your Friday night here on Dubuque Super Hits 106, KIYX, Sageville, Dubuque, and the Queen Bee Radio Sports YouTube channel.
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19: Here's your Super Hits 106 Tri-State forecast. Lows around 63 tonight under partly cloudy skies. Slight chance for showers tomorrow, 80, partly cloudy. 55 tomorrow night, mainly clear. Turning cooler Sunday and Monday with highs from the upper 60s to the low 70s. Slight chance of rain showers Sunday. Thunderstorms likely on Monday. Currently 66. I'm staff meteorologist Derek Hite.

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1: 25 years ago on 9/11, the world changed in a matter of hours. Amid the unimaginable heartbreak, anger, and tragedy, America saw the very best of humanity emerge. 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We remember. We will never forget.
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10: Here's your Super Hits 106 Tri-State forecast. Lows around 63 tonight under partly cloudy skies. Slight chance for showers tomorrow, 80, partly cloudy. 55 tomorrow night, mainly clear. Turning cooler Sunday and Monday with highs from the upper 60s to the low 70s. Slight chance of rain showers Sunday. Thunderstorms likely on Monday. Currently 66. I'm staff meteorologist Derek Hite.

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7: Here's your Super Hits 106 Tri-State forecast. Lows around 63 tonight under partly cloudy skies. Slight chance for showers tomorrow, 80, partly cloudy. 55 tomorrow night, mainly clear. Turning cooler Sunday and Monday with highs from the upper 60s to the low 70s. Slight chance of rain showers Sunday, thunderstorms likely on Monday. Right now, 65. I'm Staff Meteorologist Derek Hite.

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7: Here's your Super Hits 106 Tri-State forecast. Partly cloudy overnight with lows around 63. Slight chance of rain showers Saturday, highs around 80. Lows dip down to about 55 Saturday night, mainly clear skies. High temperatures reach up to 69 Sunday with the chance of rain showers. Storms likely, 73 on Monday. Currently 65. I'm Staff Meteorologist Derek Hite.

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7: Here's your Super Hits 106 Tri-State forecast. Partly cloudy overnight with lows around 63. Slight chance of rain showers Saturday, highs around 80. Lows dip down to about 55 Saturday night, mainly clear skies. High temperatures reach up to 69 Sunday with the chance of rain showers. Storms likely, 73 on Monday. Currently 64. I'm Staff Meteorologist Derek Hite.

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1: 25 years ago, America woke up to an ordinary Tuesday. And by the end of September 11th, 2001, nearly 3,000 lives have been lost. Mothers and fathers, sons and daughters, friends, family, colleagues, neighbors, heroes. At the 9/11 Memorial, the names of those who were lost are etched in bronze. A permanent reminder that every number represented a person who was loved and is still missed. 25 years later, we remember. We honor. We will never forget.
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7: Here's your Super Hits 106 Tri-State forecast. Partly cloudy overnight with lows around 63. Slight chance of rain showers Saturday, highs around 80. Lows dip down to about 55 Saturday night, mainly clear skies. High temperatures reach up to 69 Sunday with the chance of rain showers. Storms likely, 73 on Monday. Currently, 64. I'm Staff Meteorologist Derek Hite.

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2: Here's your Super Hits 106 Tri-State forecast. Partly cloudy overnight with lows around 63. Slight chance of rain showers Saturday, highs around 80. Lows dip down to about 55 Saturday night, mainly clear skies. High temperatures reach up to 69 Sunday with a chance of rain showers. Storms likely, 73 on Monday. Currently, 64. I'm Staff Meteorologist Derek Hite.

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1: Here's your Super Hits 106 Tri-State forecast. Partly cloudy overnight with a low of 63. Daytime highs approaching 80 Saturday, a mix of clouds and sun. Mainly clear Saturday night, lows around 55. High of 69 Sunday with a chance for showers. Storms likely, 73 on Monday. Right now, 65. I'm Staff Meteorologist Derek Hite.

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4: Here's your Super Hits 106 Tri-State forecast. Partly cloudy overnight with a low of 63. Daytime highs approaching 80. Saturday, a mix of clouds and sun. Mainly clear Saturday night. Lows around 55. High of 69 Sunday with a chance for showers. Storms likely 73 on Monday. Right now, 65. I'm staff meteorologist Derek Hite.

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1: Here's your Super Hits 106 Tri-State forecast. Lows dip down to about 63 overnight under partly cloudy skies. Highs level off around 79 Saturday. Mainly clear skies Saturday night. Lows dip down to about 55. Highs level off around 69 Sunday with a chance for showers. Storms likely, 73 on Monday. Currently 64. I'm staff meteorologist Derek Hite.

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3: Here's your Super Hits 106 Tri-State forecast. Lows dip down to about 63 overnight under partly cloudy skies. Highs level off around 79 Saturday. Mainly clear skies Saturday night. Lows dip down to about 55. Highs level off around 69 Sunday with a chance for showers. Storms likely 73 on Monday. Currently 64. I'm Staff Meteorologist Derek Hite.

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1: Here's your Super Hits 106 Tri-State forecast. Lows dip down to about 63 overnight under partly cloudy skies. Highs level off around 79 Saturday. Mainly clear skies Saturday night. Lows dip down to about 55. Highs level off around 69 Sunday with a chance for showers. Storms likely, 73 on Monday. Currently 64. I'm staff meteorologist Derek Hite.

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0: Hey, it's Dick McGrain. Join me every second Wednesday of the month as we talk with Susan Gorel from Oak Mill Entertainment and the Julian Dubuque International Film Festival. Susan talks to us about film, about the film industry, about the backgrounds, about all kinds of cool stuff. 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
2: Here's your Super Hits 106 Tri-State forecast. Lows dip down to about 63 overnight under partly cloudy skies. Highs level off around 79 Saturday. Mainly clear skies Saturday night. Lows dip down to about 55. Highs level off around 69 Sunday with the chance for showers. Storms likely, 73 on Monday. Currently, 64. I'm staff meteorologist Derek Hite.

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2: Here's your Super Hits 106 Tri-State forecast. Lows dip down to about 63 overnight under partly cloudy skies. Highs level off around 79 Saturday. Mainly clear skies Saturday night. Lows dip down to about 55. Highs level off around 69 Sunday with a chance for showers. Storms likely, 73 on Monday. Currently 64. I'm staff meteorologist Derek Hite.

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7: Here's your Super Hits 106 Tri-State forecast. Lows dip down to about 63 overnight under partly cloudy skies. Sunshine mixed with clouds at times. Saturday, high of 79. Mainly clear Saturday night, lows around 55. 67 Sunday with a chance of rain showers. 70 Monday, showers continue. Right now, it's 64 degrees. I'm staff meteorologist Jennifer Wojcicki.

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1: Here's your Super Hits 106 Tri-State forecast. Lows dip down to about 63 overnight under partly cloudy skies. Sunshine mixed with clouds at times, Saturday, high of 79. Mainly clear, Saturday night, lows around 55. 67 Sunday, with a chance of rain showers. 70 Monday, showers continue. Right now, it's 64 degrees. I'm staff meteorologist Jennifer Vujitsky.

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10: Here's your Super Hits 106 Tri-State forecast. Partly cloudy skies today with daytime highs approaching 79. Mainly clear tonight, lows level off around 55. Chance of rain showers tomorrow, high of 67, mainly cloudy skies. Highs around 70 Monday with showers likely. Storms likely 73 on Tuesday. Right now, 64. I'm staff meteorologist Jennifer Vujicic.

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1: Here's your Super Hits 106 Tri-State forecast. Partly cloudy skies today with daytime highs approaching 79. Mainly clear tonight, lows level off around 55. Chance of rain showers tomorrow, high of 67, mainly cloudy skies. Highs around 70 Monday with showers likely. Storms likely 73 on Tuesday. Right now, 64. I'm staff meteorologist Jennifer Vujcicki.

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7: Here's your Super Hits 106 Tri-State forecast. Partly cloudy skies today with daytime highs approaching 79. Mainly clear tonight, lows level off around 55. Chance of rain showers tomorrow, high of 67, mainly cloudy skies. Highs around 70 Monday with showers likely. Storms likely 73 on Tuesday. Right now, 64. I'm staff meteorologist Jennifer Vujicic.

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9: Here's your Super Hits 106 Tri-State forecast. Sunshine mixed with clouds at times today, with daytime highs approaching 79. Lows dip down to about 55. Tonight, mainly clear skies. High temperatures reach up to 67. Tomorrow, chance for showers. Highs level off around 70 Monday, with rain showers likely. Storms likely 73 on Tuesday. Right now, 64. I'm staff meteorologist Jennifer Vujicic.

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Good morning, Tri-States. It's Saturday. You're with Dick McGrain. We've got a couple of guests this morning and a look at some things going on around the Tri-States. We'll talk more about that in the next break, but right now, it's Ambrosia.

0: Every single thing I do it for you. Coming up in the next break, we're going to talk with Caprice Jones from the Fountain of Youth program about a fundraiser he's got coming up very soon. He'll tell you more about that and how you can get involved. And then in the 8 o'clock hour, we'll talk with Kristen Leffler from the National Mississippi River Museum and Aquarium. And in the 9 o'clock hour, we'll take a look at some things going on around the tri-states. A full morning. I hope you're going to stay with us. But right now, a couple of messages and weather on Dubuque Super Hits 106.
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13: Here's your Super Hits 106 Tri-State forecast. Sunshine mixed with clouds at times today, with daytime highs approaching 79. Lows dip down to about 55. Tonight, mainly clear skies. High temperatures reach up to 67. Tomorrow, chance for showers. Highs level off around 70 Monday, with rain showers likely. Storms likely 73 on Tuesday. Right now, 64. I'm staff meteorologist Jennifer Vujicic.

0: Dubuque Super Hits 106. Joining me on the phone, as promised, is Caprice Jones from the Fountain of Youth program. He has an event called Transforming the Future, September 24th at 5:30 at the Julian Hotel. Caprice, tell us a little bit about how people can get involved in this event.
1: Well, all they have to do is they can go on our website, thefountainofyouthprogram.org, and also they could look us up on Facebook. We have tons of promotional things basically about the event. It's going to be September 24th from 5:30 p.m. until around 8:30. But this is actually our 10th celebration, or 10 years. So we've been serving this community in the capacity of trying to elevate individual mindsets and help people confront the barriers that contribute to systemic poverty. And we also a recovery community center. So we will be celebrating the expansion of our organization as a newly recovered community center in the city of Dubuque. And we're excited about it.
0: Fountainofyouthprogram.org is the website, as Caprice said. And on there is Caprice's story. There's an opportunity for you to purchase tickets, even tables if you'd like to get a table. But they're going fast, and this event sells out every year. I can't promise you, as we talk, that it isn't selling out. We never know for sure. But if you want to see an inspirational story and want to see an organization that really is working towards transforming the future, it's the Fountain of Youth Program. Again, thefountainofyouthprogram.org is the website. Go there now. Check out yourself for tickets. Volunteer, or just donate if you can. This organization does wonderful things for the community. Caprice, anything else we should know before we go? I know you've got a couple of sponsors you want to give a shout-out to.
1: Yes, we're grateful for our two major sponsors, which is Deb and Andy Butler, as well as DuPaco Community Credit Union. We definitely appreciate their support over the years and definitely appreciate their ongoing support as we speak. But also, the theme is going to be a masquerade theme, so those that want to join us and want to have some fun, come dressed to impress with the mask on, because it's going to be a special surprise at the end. And our main speaker is a person that was in our program for several years, and he's now an author, and he's got a movement going on right now about recovery. And so come and hear him speak and talk about his story with us and how his life has impacted many others right now as we speak.
0: A great program, a great organization, a great cause. It's called Transforming the Future, September 24th, 5:30 until it's over at the Julian Hotel. Get your tickets at fountainofyouthprogram.org. Caprice, thanks so much for spending time with me this morning.
1: Thank you, Dick. I always appreciate you. Thank you.
0: Up next, it's Roy Orbison on Dubuque Super Hits 106.

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0: 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I always like to remind you a little earlier than the 9 o'clock hour when we cover things going on around the tri-states that farmers markets, Platteville, Dubuque, of course, around the area, open up very soon, and it's the perfect time of the year to be at a farmers market. They are full of great produce, of course, baked goods and crafts and flowers and you name it. Lots of great mums will be there. Just a perfect morning for heading out to your local farmers market. Check it out. Stay right here. We've got weather coming up right after these messages on Dubuque Super Hits 106.
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10: Here's your Super Hits 106 Tri-State forecast.
11: High temperatures reach up to 79 today under partly cloudy skies. Lows level off around 55 tonight, mainly clear. Sunshine mixed with clouds at times. Tomorrow, chance for showers. High temperatures reach up to 67. Rain showers likely Monday, storms likely on Tuesday. Right now, it's 67 degrees.
10: I'm staff meteorologist Jennifer Wojcicki.

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Eagles taking us into the 8 o'clock hour on this Saturday morning with great advice. Take it easy. Up next, it's Whitesnake. Dubuque Super Hits 106.

0: Those are the Go-Go's trying very hard to convince you that they have the beat, and I assume they probably do. It's Saturday morning. So nice to have you along. Coming up in the next break, we'll talk with Kristen Loeffler from the National Mississippi River Museum and Aquarium, online rivermuseum.org. Talking about tomorrow is Grandparents' Day at the River Museum, and Kristen will tell you a little bit more about that and other things that are going on. So whatever you do, don't go away. 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
10: Here's your Super Hits 106 Tri-State forecast. High temperatures reach up to 79 today under partly cloudy skies. Lows level off around 55 tonight, mainly clear. Sunshine mixed with clouds at times. Tomorrow, chance for showers. High temperatures reach up to 67. Rain showers likely Monday, storms likely on Tuesday. Right now, it's 67 degrees. I'm staff meteorologist Jennifer Wojcicki.

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0: Dubuque Super Hits 106 as promised. It's Kristen Loeffler from the National Mississippi River Museum and Aquarium. Good morning, Kristen.
1: Good morning.
0: What's going on at the River Museum?
1: Well, as always, we have plenty of things. And first and foremost, want to remind people that Sunday, September 13th, is Grandparents Day. And I know for many of us, grandparents are some of the most special people in our lives. And what better way to celebrate than to spend some time with them? And the River Museum is one of the places to do that. So we are offering $10 off for any grandparent who simply says, I'm a grandparent, at the box office, and they will get that discount, and it's just a fantastic way to spend some quality time together as a family.
0: And a great way to make some memories. Anything else we want to cover this morning, Kristen?
1: Also want to plug an exciting event that we have just recently posted on our events page. We are hosting a history trivia night toward the end of this month on September 25th. And this is a Friday night from 6 to 8. It's only 10 bucks a person. What's really cool about this, because I know sometimes people, they want to play trivia, but they're like, I don't have that many people to make a team. Well, you can show up as an individual and join forces with other solo people. You can play solo. You can bring a team of up to 6 people. So there's a lot of autonomy there, which is really cool. But this is an 18-plus event. There's going to be a cash bar available, and there are prizes for the top 2 teams, and this should just be a lot of fun, and if there's one thing Dubuque loves, it is trivia.
0: No question about it. Rivermuseum.org, again, has all the details. Kristen, that sounds like a great time. If you think you know history, it's the River Museum for you. Kristen, have a wonderful week. We'll talk again soon.
1: Thank you.
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0: 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Coming up in the next hour, we'll take a look at some things going on around the tri-states. As always is the case with a summer weekend, there's a ton of stuff going on, and we'll do our best to give you a real good flavor of it. It's just difficult to do everything, so listen in. That's all coming up in the next hour. But right now, we've got a couple of messages in weather on Dubuque Super Hits 106. So nice to have you along.
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10: High temperatures reach up to 79 today under partly cloudy skies. Lows level off around 55 tonight, mainly clear. Sunshine mixed with clouds at times. Tomorrow, chance for showers. High temperatures reach up to 67. Rain showers likely. Monday, storms likely. On Tuesday. Right now, it's 70 degrees. I'm staff meteorologist Jennifer Vujicic.

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0: Smash Mouth on a Saturday morning. Here with Dick McGrain, it's time to take a look at some of the things going on around the tri-states that'll help you let the good times roll on this summer Saturday. You know about Farmer's Market in progress as we speak. 1 o'clock, Gladdy Wrestlers out of Council Hill. 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Always a fun time at the Yardarm. Music on the Mound with the Guttenberg German Band at Cincinnati Mound at 2 p.m. That's a beautiful place out there. Eric Weimerskirch is at Offshore Resort in Bellevue at 2 o'clock. And B.J. McAndrew at Darkbird Tap House, 3 p.m. Really cool place. Check that out. Scott Waterhouse is at Galena Cellars in downtown Galena. That's at 5 o'clock. And Willie and the Pole Boys at Knickers at 6 p.m. DR Band at Stonecliff Winery, also 6 p.m. Triple Threat, Oh So Good Winery, that's in Dyersville at 6 p.m. Joey Wales, always a good time with Joey Wales, 7 p.m. at Spirits Bar and Grill on Dodge Street there. Boogie Monster is at Frentress Lake Bar and Grill in East Dubuque, terrific local group. Jimmy Welty Band, just great country band at Sandy Hook Tavern, that's at 7 p.m. Lily and the Dirty Bastards at Leadmine Tavern in Leadmine, that's at 7 o'clock. Heartache Tonight, the music of the Eagles at the Onward Fine Arts Center in Maquoketa. That was selling pretty well. You'd want to check for tickets on that. The Faster Horses at the Mississippi Moon Bar. Again, I'm not sure if that's a ticketed event or not, but check it out. That's at 8 o'clock. Tony Walker, Grape Escape in Galena at 8:30. Kaylee Conway is at Cathedral, and Cathedral Becomes Tomb, and Elure are at the Lift at 9 p.m. That's Callie Conway, Cathedral Becomes Tomb, and Elure all at the Lift at 9 o'clock. And lastly, Motley Crue Tribute is at the Offshore Resort in Bellevue, also 9 p.m. Everywhere you go, you've got music that is going to make your Saturday really special. There aren't that many summer Saturdays left, so get out and let the good times roll right here in the Tri-States. Weather's coming up on Dubuque Super Hits 106.
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9: Here's your Super Hits 106 Tri-State forecast.
10: High temperatures reach up to 79 today under partly cloudy skies. Lows level off around 55 tonight, mainly clear. Sunshine mixed with clouds at times. Tomorrow, chance for showers. High temperatures reach up to 67. Rain showers likely Monday. Storms likely on Tuesday. Right now, it's 70 degrees.
9: I'm staff meteorologist Jennifer Wojcicki.

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11: Here's your Super Hits 106 Tri-State forecast. High temperatures reach up to 79 today under partly cloudy skies. Lows level off around 55 tonight, mainly clear. Sunshine mixed with clouds at times. Tomorrow, chance for showers. High temperatures reach up to 67. Rain showers likely Monday, storms likely on Tuesday. Currently, it's 73 degrees. I'm staff meteorologist Jennifer Vujicic.

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0: Bonnie Tyler on this Saturday morning as we race towards the end of a Saturday. I promised I'd tell you about our birthday giveaway. We do that every single week. We do birthdays and anniversaries at about 6:50. We tell the world that you're celebrating, and then we take all those names and put them into a drawing for that week, and someone wins 2 one-day adult passes to the River Museum and a certificate good for Sunday brunch at Timmerman's Supper Club in East Dubuque, a prize worth in excess of $70. And we give that away every single Friday. And all you need to do to be a part of that drawing is head to superhits106.com, click on Submit a Birthday, send in the information we ask for, and all of it, please, city and zip code, not just one or the other. I need both of them. 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We'll tell the world you're celebrating and then put you in for that drawing. Somebody wins every single Friday, just like they did yesterday. And you could be a part of it, but first you have to enter. Superhits106.com. 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
10: Here's your Super Hits 106 Tri-State forecast.
11: High temperatures reach up to 79 today under partly cloudy skies. Lows level off around 55 tonight, mainly clear.
10: Sunshine mixed with clouds at times. Tomorrow, chance for showers.
11: High temperatures reach up to 67.
10: Rain showers likely.
11: Monday,
10: storms likely.
11: On Tuesday. Currently, it's 73 degrees.
10: I'm Staff Meteorologist Jennifer Vujitsky.

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0: Phil Collins. It's Saturday morning. That's it for me. Thank you so much for coming along. I really do appreciate it. Don't go away now. All day long, the best music on your radio. This evening, of course, it's Rewind with Gary Bryan from 7 till midnight. Fun show with the trivia and great music. I think you'll enjoy it. And then it's replayed again tomorrow morning from 7 a.m. until noon in case you miss it. And then we'll be back on Monday. Monday, we've got Josh Jasper from Resources Unite with Community Connections. This day in music history is a doo-wop song, birthdays and anniversaries, and maybe, I can't promise you, but maybe even a joke of the day, Jerry's joke of the day. We'll just have to see if we have enough time. In the meantime, you have a wonderful what's left of this nearly last summer weekend, and I will see you first thing Monday morning, right here on Dubuque Super Hits 106.
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3: Here's your Super Hits 106 Tri-State forecast.
4: High temperatures reach up to 79 today under partly cloudy skies. Lows level off around 55 tonight, mainly clear. Sunshine mixed with clouds at times. Tomorrow, chance for showers. High temperatures reach up to 67. Rain showers likely Monday. Storms likely on Tuesday. Currently, it's 73 degrees. I'm staff meteorologist Jennifer Vujicic.

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10: Here's your Super Hits 106 Tri-State Forecast. High temperatures reach up to 79 today under partly cloudy skies. Lows level off around 55, tonight mainly clear. Sunshine mixed with clouds at times, tomorrow chance for showers. High temperatures reach up to 67. Rain showers likely, Monday, storms likely, on Tuesday. Currently it's 73 degrees. I'm staff meteorologist Jennifer Vujicic.

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11: High temperatures reach up to 79 today under partly cloudy skies. Lows level off around 55 tonight, mainly clear. Sunshine mixed with clouds at times. Tomorrow, chance for showers. High temperatures reach up to 67. Rain showers likely Monday, storms likely on Tuesday. Currently, it's 73 degrees. I'm Staff Meteorologist Jennifer Vujicic.

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8: Here's your Super Hits 106 Tri-State Forecast. Sunshine mixed with clouds at times this afternoon. Daytime highs approaching 79. Mainly clear skies tonight. Lows dip down to about 55. A blend of clouds and sun tomorrow. Chance for showers. High temperatures reach up to 67. Daytime highs approaching 70 Monday with rain showers likely. Thunderstorms likely 75 on Tuesday. Currently 74. I'm staff meteorologist Paul Trombley.

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1: Awaken by the lake to a crisp autumn morning. 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
7: Here's your Super Hits 106 Tri-State Forecast. Sunshine mixed with clouds at times this afternoon. Daytime highs approaching 79. Mainly clear skies tonight. Lows dip down to about 55. A blend of clouds and sun tomorrow. Chance for showers. High temperatures reach up to 67. Daytime highs approaching 70 Monday with rain showers likely. Thunderstorms likely. 75 on Tuesday. Currently, it's 72 degrees. I'm staff meteorologist Paul Trombley.

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11: Here's your Super Hits 106 Tri-State Forecast. Sunshine mixed with clouds at times this afternoon. Daytime highs approaching 79. Mainly clear skies. Tonight, lows dip down to about 55. A blend of clouds and sun. Tomorrow, chance for showers. High temperatures reach up to 67. Daytime highs approaching 70 Monday, with rain showers likely. Thunderstorms likely, 75 on Tuesday. Currently, it's 72 degrees. I'm staff meteorologist Paul Trombley.

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9: Here's your Super Hits 106 Tri-State Forecast. Sunshine mixed with clouds at times this afternoon. Daytime highs approaching 79. Lows dip down to about 54 tonight. Mainly clear skies. Slight chance for showers tomorrow. High of 70. Sunshine mixed with clouds at times. Low 70s Monday with showers likely. Turning warmer Tuesday with highs in the mid-70s and storms possible. Currently 73. I'm staff meteorologist Paul Trombley.

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1: Here's your Super Hits 106 Tri-State Forecast. Sunshine mixed with clouds at times this afternoon. Daytime highs approaching 79. Lows dip down to about 54. Tonight, mainly clear skies. Slight chance for showers tomorrow. High of 70. Sunshine mixed with clouds at times. Low 70s Monday with showers likely. Turning warmer Tuesday with highs in the mid-70s and storms possible. Currently 73. I'm staff meteorologist Paul Trombley.

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8: Here's your Super Hits 106 Tri-State Forecast. Highs level off around 79 this afternoon under mainly sunny skies. Mainly clear skies again tonight. Lows level off around 54. Slight chance of rain showers tomorrow. Daytime highs approaching 70. Sunshine mixed with clouds at times. Low 70s Monday with showers likely. Warmer Tuesday with highs in the mid-70s and thunderstorms. Right now, 76. I'm Staff Meteorologist Paul Trombley.

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7: Here's your Super Hits 106 Tri-State Forecast. Highs level off around 79 this afternoon under mainly sunny skies. Mainly clear skies again tonight. Lows level off around 54. Slight chance of rain showers tomorrow. Daytime highs approaching 70. Sunshine mixed with clouds at times. Low 70s Monday with showers likely. Warmer Tuesday with highs in the mid-70s and thunderstorms. Right now, 76. I'm staff meteorologist Paul Trombley.

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9: Here's your Super Hits 106 Tri-State Forecast. Highs level off around 79 this afternoon under mainly sunny skies. Mainly clear skies again tonight. Lows level off around 54. Slight chance of rain showers tomorrow. Daytime highs approaching 70. Sunshine mixed with clouds at times. Low 70s Monday with showers likely. Warmer Tuesday with highs in the mid-70s and thunderstorms. Right now, it's 78 degrees. I'm staff meteorologist Paul Trombley.

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8: Here's your Super Hits 106 Tri-State Forecast. Highs level off around 79 this afternoon under mainly sunny skies. Mainly clear skies again tonight. Lows level off around 54. Slight chance of rain showers tomorrow. Daytime highs approaching 70. Sunshine mixed with clouds at times. Low 70s Monday with showers likely. Warmer Tuesday with highs in the mid 70s and thunderstorms. Right now, it's 78 degrees. I'm staff meteorologist Paul Trombley.

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11: Here's your Super Hits 106 Tri-State Forecast. Highs level off around 79 this afternoon under mainly sunny skies. Mainly clear skies again tonight. Lows level off around 54. Slight chance of rain showers tomorrow. Daytime highs approaching 70. Sunshine mixed with clouds at times. Low 70s Monday with showers likely. Warmer Tuesday with highs in the mid-70s and thunderstorms. Right now, it's 78 degrees. I'm staff meteorologist Paul Trombley.

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9: Here's your Super Hits 106 Tri-State Forecast. Lows dip down to about 54 tonight under mainly clear skies. Slight chance of rain showers tomorrow. Daytime highs approaching 70. Sunshine mixed with clouds at times. Lows dip down to about 48 tomorrow night. Mainly clear skies. Rain showers likely Monday with highs in the low 70s. Storms likely and highs in the mid 70s on Tuesday. Right now, it's 78 degrees. I'm staff meteorologist Paul Trombley.

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7: Here's your Super Hits 106 Tri-State Forecast. Lows dip down to about 54 tonight under mainly clear skies. Slight chance of rain showers tomorrow. Daytime highs approaching 70. Sunshine mixed with clouds at times. Lows dip down to about 48 tomorrow night. Mainly clear skies. Rain showers likely Monday with highs in the low 70s. Storms likely and highs in the mid 70s on Tuesday. Right now, 77. I'm Staff Meteorologist Paul Trombley.

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7: Here's your Super Hits 106 Tri-State Forecast. Lows dip down to about 54 tonight under mainly clear skies. Slight chance of rain showers tomorrow. Daytime highs approaching 70. Sunshine mixed with clouds at times. Lows dip down to about 48 tomorrow night. Mainly clear skies. Rain showers likely Monday with highs in the low 70s. Storms likely and highs in the mid 70s on Tuesday. Currently, it's 76 degrees. I'm staff meteorologist Paul Trombley.

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1: Here's your Super Hits 106 Tri-State Forecast. Lows dip down to about 54 tonight under mainly clear skies. Slight chance of rain showers tomorrow. Daytime highs approaching 70. Sunshine mixed with clouds at times. Lows dip down to about 48 tomorrow night. Mainly clear skies. Rain showers likely Monday with highs in the low 70s. Storms likely and highs in the mid-70s on Tuesday. Right now, it's 74 degrees. I'm Staff Meteorologist Paul Trombley.

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0: 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In just a few minutes, Don Henley talks about his musical influences when he was a kid at home in Texas. But first, let's rewind with Detroit's own Eminem.
1: If you had one shot, one opportunity to seize everything you ever wanted, one moment that you captured,